That is Mr. Tony Leonard singing the theme song for Eddie Duchin. Eddie was a piano player that you're hearing. He was quite good. Came down with leukemia in 1950 or 51, passed away. His son, Peter, grew up. He was only a teenager when Daddy died, and he took over and really did quite well. Well, Brazil is going to be the first number. Then it's Frank Munn at the microphone for The Song Is You. Then it's one of those numbers that Eddie Duchin plays the piano with the rhythms for Just One of Those Things. Then it's Old Man Mose. Patricia Norman and the band will be vocalizing. And they close it all off with their theme, Night and Day. Lou Sherwin doing the vocalizing on that.

0: Eddie Duchin, his piano playing and his orchestra on Big Band Saturday night. And as I was saying, Eddie was in the Navy in the Second World War, and he held up he headed up a band and all that. After the war, he came out, and things were going along pretty good, and all of a sudden, 1950 or 51, he came down with leukemia, and it was a bad case, and it took his life rather quickly. And he had a young son that was in his teens at the time that they didn't know each other that well, because Eddie had been in the service and then was out playing with the band. And so Peter, well, he listened to the records, and he learned to play like his dad played. And next thing you know, Peter Duchin got out of all of his schooling, got a band together, just like that, had the same book that his dad had, took it, and was up and down the East Coast, mainly around Philadelphia, New York, and Washington, D.C., played the dances in that neck of the woods, and did quite well with it for a great number of years. Well, we'll be back with that next band right after this. Don't touch that dial.
1: 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We ask that you use the Half Circle Drive entrance on 2nd Southeast. 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
0: And here is that menu that will be served tomorrow from 11:30 to 12:15 at the Good Shepherd for a senior citizen smorgasbord, and it is a good one. Baked chicken, their famous baked chicken that many people really enjoy. Then they're going to have scalloped potatoes and ham, and boy, they have good ones there. And then Swiss steak. I will have the Swiss steak and a little bit of the scalloped potatoes and ham. Maybe a wing, I don't know. Mashed potatoes and gravy, of course, they always have. For a vegetable, they have broccoli Normandy with the cheese sauce, and it is really cheesy. Then for a salad, you have the ranch cottage cheese or a lettuce salad. And then you have all the relishes and so forth, and the French bread. It's good that they have a French bread tomorrow. And for dessert, you can have lemon meringue pie or Dutch apple pie. Take your choice, one, the other, or both, and enjoy it. Have a good day. And it's only $8 for the seniors, 62 and over. If you're younger than that and you're a guest, it's $10, and it serves from 11:30 in the morning till 12:15 in the afternoon. Here's that next big band.

Charlie Barnett and his tenor saxophone that you're hearing there with their famous theme song, Redskin Rumba, which was a head arrangement by the band, just sat around and came up with what they liked. And next thing you know, they had it as their theme song and recorded it. Well, Charlie Barnett, he had no problems financially, was always happy with the band, was from a rather well-to-do situation. It's going to start off with Southern Fried. Then Ruth Price will be at the microphone to vocalize on Something to Live For. Follow that with Uptown Blues. Lena Horne will be there at the microphone for Your My Thrill. And they wrap it all up with Introduction to an Ending. Yes, Charlie Barnett, his saxophone, and it was a tenor saxophone, and his orchestra, big band, Saturday night. And they like to really move it out and pep it up a little bit.

0: Charlie Barnett, his saxophone, and his orchestra on Big Band Saturday night. Well, I guess he woke you up, didn't he? We've had a couple of soft bands in there, and Charlie was not one that was going to be a very, very mellow and soft band. Charlie Barnett on Big Band Saturday night. We'll be back with that next band right after this. Don't touch that dial.
1: There's a difference between affection and sex. Hi, this is Bob Mueller with the Marriage Minute for Couples. It was the most famous question ever posed by the well-known advice columnist. She asked her loyal female readership, if you had a choice between making love with your husband or simply having him hug you and show you affection, which would you prefer? And the response was nothing short of an avalanche. The overwhelming consensus of female respondents was that they would prefer affection over sex. We recommend husbands demonstrate genuine, unselfish love and affection each and every day to their wives. Men need to take time to hug their wives, kiss them goodbye when they part each morning, and kiss them hello when they come back together at the end of the day. Whether it's a loving word, gesture, or touch, affection is the language of love for most women. Husbands, let's become fluent in it. Remember, marriage is for better, for worse, and for keeps.
0: Here's that last big band.

Carla, the theme song written by Mr. Ralph Martiri for his band. He was a sweet trumpet player. They were based out of Chicago and they did quite well. They went to Dayton, Ohio and played for a dance in October of, 1970-something. I got it right here at the end of my fingers. It's 1978. In October, they went to Dayton, Ohio. They played the dance, and he got on the plane to go home to his home in Chicago area. Went into cardiac arrest. They turned the plane around and landed in Dayton. They could not save him. He passed away. He was in his early 60s, I believe. Well, the set's going to start off with Dancing in the Dark, and then it's Dancing Trumpet, another song that Ralph Martiri wrote. Bill Walters will come up to say, Remind Me. That's his song. Sweet and Lovely follows that, and they wrap it all up with Something That's Coming, September Song. Ralph Martiri, his trumpet and his orchestra on Big Band Saturday night.

Oh, yeah, the wonderful sounds of Ralph Martiri, his trumpet and his orchestra, wrapping up Big Band Saturday night for this week. We'll be back next week with six more big bands for your listening and dancing pleasure right here on Big Band Saturday night. 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

Hey, welcome to this a nutty knick-knack nostalgic time of fun, memories, and good times at old Gramps. Well, he hopes they leave you, shall we say, relaxed, maybe feeling a little bit on the groovy side. One way or another, we always manage to learn something as we go. So, without further ado, let's let the merriment begin.

Sacramento, California, Philadelphia, Pennsylvania, Chicago, Arizona, Tuscaloosa, Alabama, Natchitoches, Louisiana, Indianapolis, Indiana, Anaconda, Montana, Smoky Mountain, North Carolina, Marietta, 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Mexico, Wayne, Vista, Colorado, Carson City in Nevada, Kalamazoo, Michigan, and Lebanon, and Oregon, McKay, Junction, Minnesota, Winnipeg.

Oh, yeah, that's it. That's the Spike and the Boys and Gals. The Twins but singing He Broke My Heart in Three Places. Oh, my goodness, huh? The old time's going right on by. I think we ought to have a fine beverage. Hope you have a fine beverage. It always makes things go so good. This one is a good one. This one's got all those fresh peaches in it. I don't know if they're Georgia peaches or not, but they're peaches, and they sure taste good. Mmm. Oh, I can just imagine it already. The odor coming out of that can is so, so good. Oh. Oh. Oh. Oh, yeah. Haven't gone over to see if they got peach ice cream at Bertzel's yet, but I would bet they do. If not, it'll be coming pretty darn quick. Oh, oh, that's good. Mmm. My goodness, that is so refreshing. Well, it was on this date back in 1886. The chef of the China's ambassador to the United States. You know, they had their place here and all of that. Well, and they had their chef there. Well, he his name was Lai Hung Cheng, and he was quite the guy. And he kept messing around with what he was going to serve people and the foods he was coming up with, and he came up with this dish. And boy, oh boy, it was really something else. The people really enjoyed it. And not just the people in his ambassador's place, the Oriental people, but the guests and the people that worked for him that were in New York City. It was a delicacy back then. And boy, it satisfied both all of the United States citizens and the Oriental citizens. Boy, and guess what he called it? Chop suey. And you can still get it. You know there was a song by the name of Chop Suey, and it was in the play, The Flower Drum Song.

Oh, yeah. Love it too. Oh, yeah. We like that chop suey. That used to be the dinner that I got every year when I was at home. Mom was so good at making chop suey. She'd make this big bowl of stuff, and we'd have all that rice, and oh my goodness, it was so good. And we buy this big can of stuff, and it works pretty good. Oh, I gotta tell you something. Hallelujah. After 11 weeks of no streetlights on Federal, we got streetlights on Federal tonight. How about that? Yeah. Well, have you noticed what sport you're starting to see a little bit of on the TV and what high schools played last night? Yeah. And it was quite the thing, you know. And it's really become, well, I would almost say that it is America's or United States game, but I don't think I can say that. But oh my goodness. One of the winners last night, though, was Newman. They won their game 24 to nothing. And that was a good win. Under Central Springs, I believe, is who they beat. Mason City didn't fare very well. They lost 35 to 6. But Newman won. How about that?

0: It was back last October, I believe it was. We was going to hold a tent service all off at this college town. And we got there about dinner time on Saturday. And different ones of us thought that we ought to get us a mouthful to eat before that we set up the tent. And so we got off of the truck and followed this little bunch of people through this small little bitty patch of woods there. And we come up on a big sign. It says, "Get something to eat here." And I went up and got me two hot dogs and a big orange drink. And before that I could take every mouthful of that food, this whole raft of people come up around me and got me to where I couldn't eat nothing, up like, and I dropped my big orange drink. I did. Well, friends, they commenced to move, and they want so much that I could do but move with them. Well, we commenced to go through all kinds of doors and gates and I don't know what all, and I looked up over one of them, and it says North Gate. And we kept on going through there, and pretty soon we come up on a young boy. And he says, "Ticket, please." And I says, "Friend, I don't have a ticket. I don't even know where it is that I'm going." I did. Well, he says, "Come out as quick as you can." And I says, "I'll do her. I'll turn right around the first chance I get." Well, we kept on moving through there. And pretty soon, everybody got where it was that they was a-going because they parted, and I could see pretty good. I could. And what I seen was this whole raft of people a-setting on these two banks and a-looking at one another across this pretty little green cow pasture. Well, they was. And somebody had took and drawed white lines all over it and drove posties in it, and I don't know what all. And I looked down there, and I seen five or six convicts a-running up and down and a-blowing whistles. They was. And then I looked down there, and I seen these pretty girls a-wearing these little bitty short dresses and a-dancing around. And so I sat down and thought I'd see what it was that was going to happen. I did. And about the time I got set down good, I looked down there, and I seen 30 or 40 men come running out of one end of a great big outhouse down there. They did. And everybody where I was a-setting got up and hollered. And about that time, 30 or 40 come running out of the other end of that outhouse, and the other bank full, they got up and hollered. And I asked this fellow that was besetting beside of me, I says, "Friend, what is it that they're hollering for?" Well, he whopped me on the back and he says, "Buddy, have a drink." Well, I says, "I believe I will have another big orange." And I got it and sat back down. And when I got down there again, I seen that them men had got in two little bitty bunches down there. They had rail close together. And they voted. They did. They voted and elected one man apiece. And them two men come out in the middle of that cow pasture and shook hands like they hadn't seen one another in a long time. And then a convict come over to where they was a-standing, and he took out a quarter, and they commenced to odd man right there. They did. Well, after a while, I seen what it was that there's odd man in for. It was that both bunches full of them men wanted this funny-looking little pumpkin to play with. They did, and I know, friends, that they couldn't eat it because they kicked it the whole evening, and it never busted. But anyhow, what I was a-telling was that both bunches full wanted that thing. And one bunch got it, and it made the other bunch just as mad as they could be. And, friends, I seen that evening the awfulest fight that I have ever seen in my life. I did. They would run at one another and kick one another and throw one another down and stomp on one another and grind their feet in one another and I don't know what all. And just as fast as one of them would get hurt, they'd tote him off and run another on. Well, they'd done that as long as I sat there. But pretty soon, this boy that had said, "Ticket, please," he come up to me and he says, "Friends, you're going to have to leave because it is that you don't have a ticket. And I says, well, all right. And I got up and left. And I don't know, friends, to this day what it was that there's a doing down there, but I have studied about it. And I think that it's some kindly of a contest where they see which bunchful of them men can take that pumpkin and run from one end of that cow pasture to the other without either getting knocked down or stepping in something.
1: Andy Griffith. He was, that was recorded live. He was the speaker at this convention. And he came up with this. So he thought, well, you know, I'm going to try this on them and see what they think. And it was a smash hit. He recorded it. The next thing you know, he had a hit like you cannot believe all over the place. It was something else. It really was. Well, here goes. This is something pretty big. This was a gal by the name of Anne Murray. Now, she was living up in Canada, and she had been on a Canadian TV show, and the producer of the show had told her that she needed to meet with this guy, Gene McLean, and suggested that he might have some tunes that she would be interested in and that she might like to sing some of them. She was a singer, but not a very popular singer, not just one of those big, big-time stars. So she said, okay. So she met with him. They went through several songs that McLean played for her and so forth, and she picked this song called Snowbird. And she listened to it, got it arranged, and I guess you'd have to say the rest of it, as they say, is history. It rocketed her. All of a sudden, it came out, and it was just unbelievable how it hit the airwaves and shot her right up to number one. She was invited to be a guest on TV shows. One day she's at her home in Canada. The next day she's out in L.A. in a TV show. And boy, Elvis Presley even said, you know, I think the best song that I've ever heard of was Snowbird by Anne Murray. That's what Elvis said. Years later, he told that to his friends. But she was a little bashful that first time out there to L.A. But she got used to it, and she had several others. And, of course, Snowbird ended up being her theme and getting her a gold record.

0: morning in the Burns home, and as George sits down to breakfast, he is greeted by some wonderful news from Gracie.
1: Eat all the bacon you want, George. Our meat shortage is over.
2: How come?
1: Well, I just got a letter from Cousin Ellie on the farm. They're sending us a hog.
2: I don't believe it. That's the same Cousin Ellie who said she was knitting me a white sweater, but I never got it.
1: Well, Grandpa wouldn't let her send it.
2: Why not?
1: Well, you know how nearsighted Nellie is. Grandpa was dozing while she worked on the white sweater, and she knitted his beard into it.
2: I see.
1: Mama says he's very attached to it.
2: Probably never see the hog, either.
1: Oh, yes, you will. Here, I'll read you the letter from Nellie. Dear Cousin Gracie, I will make this short as we are very busy butchering all the hogs right now. That is all but Nellie and Francis.
2: They're hogs? I thought your cousins were named Nellie and Francis.
1: Well, Uncle John always gives his hogs the same names as his children.
2: Well, isn't that confusing?
1: Well, certainly not. Once you get to know them, you can tell them apart easily.
2: I guess so.
1: Yeah, I'll read on. Last night, Francis had 12 little ones with the cutest curly tails. Well, you see, now that couldn't be my cousin. She's not married.
2: No comment. Read on.
1: Mama told Papa to make some brine and get the pig's feet pickled. But Papa thought she said wine and got pickled first.
2: Get to the part where they give us the hog.
1: All right, here it is. We are sending you Henry. Henry is the biggest boar in Jackson County.
2: Boar?
1: Yes, I called Meredith Wilson, who used to live on a farm, and he said a boar is a lady pig's husband.
2: Oh, I see. Henry is probably the father of those 12 little ones.
1: Yes. Now, where was I? Oh, yes. Henry should arrive there Thursday the latest.
2: Thursday?
1: Mm-hmm.
2: That's today. I better go out and rent a freezing locker.
1: Come in.
3: Hello, all.
1: Oh, hello, Meredith.
2: Hi, Mayor.
3: Say, Gracie, why did you phone and ask me all those questions about pigs?
1: Oh, George and I are going to have one.
3: Well, congratulations, George.
2: Her cousin is sending us one to eat.
3: Oh, I see.
2: Going to eat one.
3: Mm-hmm.
2: Yeah.
3: It'll probably be a little choked.
1: Well, who cares if it's choked as long as it's fat?
2: It's not a choked, Meredith. We're getting a boar.
3: Oh. Well, if I may offer a little advice, a boar is not as tender as a hog of the opposite, if you'll pardon the expression, sex. When we had a boar, we always barbecued it.
2: Say, that's an idea. We could have a big crowd over and barbecue Henry in the backyard.
1: Oh, that sounds like a lot of fun. How do you barbecue a boar, Meredith?
3: Well, first you hit him over the head with a mallet. Then you scald him with boiling water and put a metal rod through him and suspend him over a bed of hot coal.
1: My.
3: And then you put an apple in his mouth.
1: Well, isn't that a little late to try making friends with him?
2: Don't bother explaining it, Meredith.
3: Well, by the way, Gracie, I'd be glad to make the barbecue sauce for you.
1: Oh, thank you, Meredith. Where did you learn so much about cooking?
3: Well, my folks had one of those little combination gas stations and cafes. We lost money, though.
2: How come?
3: I never could figure why. I painted a huge sign which should have attracted customers. It said, eat here and get gas.
2: Meredith, business was bad because of that sign you painted.
1: Yes, it should have been neon.
2: Yeah, that's what I meant. People didn't know the place was open at night.
1: Exactly.
2: Yes.
1: Tell your folks to put up a neon sign that says, eat here and get gas all night.
2: You two should be in business together. Goodbye, Meredith.
3: Goodbye, all. See you at the barbecue.
2: See you at the barbecue.
1: Oh, look, George, here comes my Texas friend, Mr. Judson. We'll invite him to our barbecue.
2: Okay. Gee, to look at that cowboy, you'd never think he had $23 million.
1: Come in.
4: Howdy, little lady.
1: Oh, hello, Mr. Judson.
0: Howdy, little man.
4: Hi.
1: Well, I'm glad you dropped in, Mr. Judson. We're having a barbecue tonight, and you're invited.
0: Well, I thank you kindly. I ain't been to a barbecue since I left Texas and come to the territories.
2: Did you have lots of barbecues down there?
0: Yep. Just before I left, we had a fine one. Barbecued 5,000 pounds of pork.
1: Goodness. How many pigs did you cook?
0: Just one.
2: You trying to tell me that Texas pigs weigh 5,000 pounds?
0: Only when they're the runt of the litter.
2: The small one?
0: Yeah. I had one he-hog that was pretty good size. In fact, I had to keep him penned up when the circus come to town.
2: Why?
0: He kept flirting with the lady elephants.
1: Pardon me, boys. I'll see who's on the phone.
2: Judson, you must be the richest guy in Texas.
0: Oh, shucks, no. Down there, I'm what we call fixed comfortable. Just pegging along with my $24 million.
2: Last time I saw you, it was $23 million.
0: Yeah. Well, last week, my youngest boy was playing mumbly peg. The knife stuck into the ground a mite deeper than usual, and up come another derned oil well.
2: See, that's a shame.
0: Say, when we have a barbecue in Texas, we celebrate high, wide, and handsome. Do you mind if I bring my 45 along and do a little sociable shooting?
2: No, not if you watch where you shoot.
0: Oh, I'll just fire up in the air. I wouldn't waste a Texas bullet on you aliens.
2: Okay, bring the gun.
0: Yeah, well, I'll be moseying along.
1: George, that was Blanche Martin. Oh, are you leaving, Mr. Judson?
0: Yep, to get ready for your barbecue, little lady. Your husband says I can bring my old 45 along.
1: Well, of course, we want to meet you, wife.
0: Oh, I like your sense of humor, ma'am. I'll be seeing you.
5: Oh, yeah. Quite the thing. And, well, you never know what Gracie's going to come up with. So we'll have to wait and see. A little later we'll get that. And that Meredith, that is Mason City's own Meredith Wilson. He was the music director on the Burns and Allen show for a few years. And he did a lot. Almost every single episode, he was worked in some way, shape, or form. And he wasn't always put in the spot to be the smartest guy in the world. But he always had some good quips and so forth, and he did quite well with it. And he was pretty funny, you know. The one time when she wanted to operate the house like a business, so she hired him as a secretary, and it was quite the thing. And George came home. Well, anyway, it was funny, and Meredith always had a good time doing that, and he had his orchestra there. I don't know if they played dances or not, but he had a theme song, and he played a lot of good dance music and so forth with his orchestra. And I'm sure he arranged all of those numbers. Well, how you doing there, Mr. Duck? Just pretty good, huh? Uh-huh. Well, is it comfortable out? It's really nice out. Okay. Not bad at all. Okay. Well, I haven't called it up and seen what it shows on the TV here. I don't know if I can even get it here that fast and see what it says. Maybe so. Let's see what it says. It says it's 69 degrees, but the humidity's up to 93%. Well, I hope that, you know, the rain did away with the airplanes flying today, and they said they would be back tomorrow. Well, we'll have to wait and see, because they got rain in the forecast for just umpteen days to start with. Of course, I don't know. a lot of times when it's only 10 or 15%, we don't see any. Anyway, should we do it? What are the questions about? Geography. Geography is what we're going to talk about. Uh-oh. You might know some of them. We'll have to just wait and see.

do you think the Grand Canyon is? A, Arizona, B, Nevada, C, Utah. Everybody knows that it's in Arizona. Well, boy, you got two of them right off the bat. Here is question three. In which French city could you walk along the Promenade des Anglais? Huh? You know what city you could do that in? And walk along the Promenade des Anglais? Any idea? No? Well, it's Nice. Nice, France. All right, you still got two. Number four, which Pacific island, famous for hundreds of stone statues, was annexed by Chile in 1888? Any idea? You don't know what that is. Well, it's Easter Island. You're still sitting with two. Started off with a bang, didn't you? Yes, sir. Okay. Which former Olympic city is on the river Isar? Which former Olympic city is on the river Isar? You have any idea? Nope. Well, it is Munich. Munich is where it was. All right, number six. What is the statistical study of population called? What's the statistical study of population called? What do you think? Oh, yeah. What is the... No. He said... What is the population? What is the number of people? No. It's demographics. Demographics is what you're studying. Number seven. Four countries have coastlines on the Gulf of Aqaba. Now, three of them are Egypt, Israel, and Saudi Arabia. You know what the fourth one is? No. Well, the fourth one is... It's Jordan. Jordan is the fourth one. Here's question number eight. Which sultanate under British protection is on the north coast of Borneo? Which sultanate under British protection is on the north coast of Borneo? And have any idea? Not that. Well, it's Brunei. All right. Number nine. What strait separates the North and South Islands of New Zealand? What strait separates the North and South Islands of New Zealand? Any idea? No. Well, it's the Cook Strait. The Cook Strait. Cook was a big sailor guy and everything. He's the guy that got over to Hawaii. And, well, he went around the ocean a lot. Number 10. What country is between Honduras and Costa Rica? What country is between Honduras and Costa Rica? You have any idea? You don't know anything about that map. Well, it's Nicaragua. Nicaragua. So you started off with two, and that's how you ended up. Yeah, that was too bad. Anyway, so see you next week. You intend on being here. Okay, goodbye. He's going to go ahead and leave and get out of here and enjoy a comfortable stay at home. Well, it was on this date that over in Philadelphia, the National Registry of Historic Places created or made the American Bandstand Studio at the original home of WFIL-TV on the National Register. And wow, that was pretty good. Remember the theme song? For the American Bandstand.

I had that no problem at all at home. I don't know. It sure skipped around a little bit here. Have to check that out, won't I?

Spike and the boys. Yeah, he gets the dogs there, and this is our hour for love. Oh, my. He was such a genius. Yeah. Oh, my goodness. Here, this is a biggie. Oh, yeah. This one is quite a biggie. This gal was a good singer. She was born on this date in 1924 in Tuscaloosa, Alabama. She was the featured singer for Lionel Hampton from 43 through 45 with his big band, and became known as the Queen of the Jukebox in the 50s because of her rhythm and blues hits. Oh, my goodness. She had a lot of them, and she did quite well. She unfortunately passed away at age 39 on December 14th, 1963. Dinah Washington. Yeah, you can remember some of the things. In 59, she had What a Difference a Day Makes. And, that was a pretty big hit for her. But she had another big hit back in 1959, and it was called Unforgettable.

0: Oh, boy, she had a nice, crisp, clear voice, didn't she? Diane Washington. Well, Gracie has got this hog coming, this big hog, she thinks. And she's going to throw this big barbecue dinner tonight. And she's got all these people. I think she's got 47 of them, they said, invited over. And so we'll have to see how it's going to go, huh? Let's listen in.
1: George, I've made out a list of the people to invite to our barbecue, and it comes to 47.
2: 47? Mm-hmm. Hope we'll have enough pork to go around.
1: Oh, I'm sure we will. After all, the letter says that Hans is the biggest boy in Jackson County. And I've only invited our closest friends. There'll be the eight girls from the Beverly Hills Uplift Society and their nine husbands. And then there'll be...
2: Wait a minute. The eight girls have nine husbands?
1: Well, no, not actually. You see, Blanche Morton's son is 21 now, and it would embarrass her to admit that she has a grown son, so she tells people she has two husbands.
2: And that saves embarrassment.
1: Yes. And then there'll be Mr. Judson and his wife, and Dr. Miller and his wife, and Meredith Wilson and the woman he's engaged to.
2: Meredith is engaged?
1: Yes. Oh, he's such a gentleman. He was walking behind this perfectly strange woman, and suddenly she turned around.
2: So?
1: Their noses bumped, and he thinks he ought to marry her.
2: What a small.
1: And then I'm asking Bill Goodwin, of course, and that'll mean 15 more people.
2: 15?
1: Well, he'll bring the women he's engaged to. Yeah, and then, of course, I'm inviting Cary Grant.
2: I don't think he'll show up.
1: Why not? He's going to be on our radio program next week, and we can talk about it.
2: Gracie, you upset Cary Grant. You always do something to him.
1: You know what?
2: What?
1: Me too. Well, that's my list. Now, you run next door and invite Dr. Miller and his wife, and I'll go buy the trimmings for the barbecue.
2: You sure to get some charcoal.
1: What for?
2: So we can have a charcoal barbecue.
1: Oh. Well, all right. I'll get some charcoal for you, but the rest of us will eat pork.
2: I know you psychiatrists keep pretty busy, Dr. Miller, but Itchy and I hope you'll take time off and bring your wife to our barbecue.
3: Oh, I'd be delighted. May we bring the children?
2: Sure. I didn't know you had children.
3: Oh, yes. Thomas, age 8, and Linda, age 10. They're at school now.
2: That's a cute pair of kids.
3: Well, in the parlance of my profession, I'd describe them as possessing a normal adolescent behavioristic pattern, combined with pronounced extroversion and complete immunity to parental stimuli.
2: What does that mean in plain language?
3: They're little stinkers.
2: Joking.
3: Unfortunately, I'm not. Did many children come to your door on Halloween and say trick or treat?
2: Yes.
3: Mine are the ones who said money or murder.
2: Someone with a curve.
3: Which reminds me, Mr. Burns, does living next door to a psychiatrist worry you?
2: No. Oh, why should it?
3: Well, suppose one of my patients wandered into your house by mistake. You would know how to handle a person with peculiar mental Forgive me, I forgot about your wife.
2: Yes, okay. Well, now I've got to run down to the depot and see if our pig has arrived from the farm. See you at the barbecue.

0: Yeah?
1: How do you do?
0: How do you do?
1: I'm Henry.
0: That's nice.
1: I finally got here.
0: So I see.
1: Isn't anybody gonna kiss me?
0: Kiss you?
1: This is the Rice house, isn't it?
0: Obvious. Come in and lie down on the couch.
1: Thank you.
0: That's fine. Put your suitcase right down there. Uh-huh. Now, suppose you tell me your full name, who sent you, and why you're here.
1: Well, my name is Henry Allen, and my folks sent me because I'm the biggest boy in Jackson County.
0: Well, I'm sure we can straighten you out, Henry.
1: They want me to stay with you and Cousin Gracie as long as you'll have me.
0: Cousin Grace? Oh, you're looking for Mrs. Burns.
1: Yes, sir. We're from the same family.
0: You brought me nuts against it. I thought you were a patient. Gracie lives next door. I don't think they're home right now, but you go on over and you make yourself comfortable.
1: Oh, thank you. And, I'm sorry I'm not a patient.
0: That's all right. I have a feeling you will be.
2: And so it happened that when George arrived home, he saw a strange man sitting in the living room.
3: Must be someone Gracie invited to the barbecue.
4: Hello.
1: Hey, Joe. Did I come to the right house?
4: Yeah, this is it.
1: Well, isn't anybody gonna kiss me?
3: Now, we're just having a barbecue.
1: I brought you a big jar of watermelon rind preserves.
3: Oh, you didn't have to do that.
1: Oh, yes, I did. Mama made me.
3: Well, where is it?
1: I got hungry and ate it on the way. I didn't intend to, see, but I dropped my suitcase and the jar broke and the preserves ran all over my clean socks.
3: And how did you eat it?
1: It wasn't easy. I still got some yarn stuck in my teeth.
3: You ate your socks?
1: Well, I didn't want to let the preserves go to waste.
3: I gotta dig a barbecue pit in the backyard. Gracie will be home pretty soon.
1: Oh, thank you.
3: Gracie, her crazy friend.

0: Jill. Are you Gracie?
1: Yes.
0: I'm your cousin Henry.
1: Not little Henry Allen from back on the farm.
0: Yeah. Isn't anybody gonna catch me?
1: Well, of course.
0: Hey, I'm glad the other two turned me down.
1: Well, I suppose you left the cake of the crates out of the station.
0: The pit?
1: Yeah, but we can talk about him later. Let me look at you. Little Henry Allen. Well, we haven't seen each other since we were in diapers.
0: Yeah. You look different now.
1: Well, I dress more conservatively.
0: Yeah. Gee, just think, the last time we were together, we were both 2 years old. Now I'm almost 30.
1: Yeah, and I'm almost 18.
0: I guess time drags here in the city.
1: Everyone on the farm.
0: Oh, fine. Grandpa said to thank you for sending him that money to buy glasses.
1: Uh-huh. Well, Grandpa needed glasses. A man his age shouldn't drink out of a bottle. Well, let's go down to the station and get that pig you brought.
0: I didn't bring any pig.
1: Because Nellie said that they were setting the biggest four in Jackson County.
0: That's me.
1: Oh, Henry. Oh, this is terrible. We're planning a barbecue. 47 people are going to drop over.
0: 47?
1: Yeah, make it 48. When George hears about this, he'll drop over, too.
2: Oh, yeah. It ought to be quite the event, huh? Only one problem. The boar is her cousin. And, oh, my. That is quite a problem. Ever heard of a guy by the name of Don Schultz? Don Schultz was born on this date in Nashville. Well, I'll take that back. He was born in Durham, North Carolina, and he ended up a member of the Nashville Songwriters Hall of Fame. He was born in Durham, North Carolina, on this date in 1952. Well, he wrote a lot of songs that were popular for a lot of people. He was even asked by President George Bush I to compose a theme for his Points of Light campaign in the early 90s. Well, Don Schultz wrote a lot of good songs. And some of them were The Greatest. That was the name of the song, The Greatest. It'll Come to Me, Forever and Ever, On the Other Hand, and a big one for Kenny Rogers, The Gambler.
3: On a warm summer's evening, on a train bound for nowhere, I met up with a gambler. We were both too tired to sleep, so we took turns of staring out the window at the darkness till boredom overtook us. And he began to speak. He said, "Son, I've made a life

Oh, yeah. Kenny Rogers and boy, oh boy. That was a big hit by Don Schultz that Kenny Rogers recorded. Well, Gracie's got this barbecue. Now she has found out that the boar is not a hog that they're sending. The boar is one of her cousins or something that they sent up to visit her from the farm. And he's the biggest boar in the county, he said. And so now she's got a problem. She's got 47 people coming for a barbecue tonight. And she's got George digging a pit so they can have the barbecue and all of that. And so, well, let's find out how it's going to go, huh?

0: That's the wrong thing. This is what I wanted to play.
1: Well, poor George is all unaware that the Henry he's been waiting to barbecue turned out to be Gracie's cousin. So he's in the backyard now, busily digging a barbecue pit.
2: Hi, George.
3: Oh, hello, Bill.
2: What are you digging the hole for?
3: Bill, into this hole, as you call it, is going the biggest boy you ever saw.
2: Oh, George, don't do it. We love you.
3: Relax. That boar that's going in there is the kind that just eats, sleeps, and grunts.
2: George, don't do it. We love you.
3: Look, comedian, the hole is not for me. Gracie's relatives are sending us a pig from the farm, and we're going to have a barbecue. You're invited along with your fiancés.
2: Oh, all of them?
3: 15.
2: I got to leave 6 at home?
3: Now, do me a favor and ask Gracie if she's got everything ready for the barbecue.
2: Oh, okay, George.
3: And, oh, Bill, have you got a gun I can borrow?
2: What for?
3: To shoot the boar.
2: George, don't do it.
3: We love you.
4: No, Bill, everything is not ready for the barbecue. My relatives made a terrible mistake.
2: Well, what, Gracie?
4: Well, they sent my cousin Henry here instead of a pig.
5: Hey, Joe.
2: Gee, Gracie, that's a mistake anybody could make.
5: Hey, Joe.
4: Oh, Bill, if George finds out, he'll throw a fit.
2: Well, you just have to drive out to the country and get a pig.
4: Well, there isn't time. Dear, what the... Oh, I've got it. I'll build one.
2: You'll build a pig?
5: Hey, Joe.
4: Well, certainly. I'll go to the butcher shop. And I'll get the parts and put them together.
2: Oh, Gracie, how do you dope out these ideas?
4: With my brain, it's easy. Nobody's got a dopier brain than I have.
5: Hey, Joe.
4: Well, Henry, here are all the parts the butcher sold me. Now, let's hurry up and build this pig before George comes in the house. What do we start with?
5: Well, we better start with the feet.
4: All right. I'll put the pig's feet right here on the floor.
5: No, they don't look right.
4: No, they don't. Would it help if we took them out of the jar?
5: Yeah, it might.
4: Now, here are 4 hams for the legs. What comes next?
5: The sides.
4: Oh, well, here they are. The butcher only had 1 side of pork, so I bought that and 1 side of mutton.
5: Won't that be noticeable?
4: No, no. We'll tell George that this pig is pork on his father's side and mutton on his mother's side.
5: What an idea.
4: And what comes next?
5: The head.
4: Oh, well, I couldn't get a head, so we'll take this cantaloupe and put a pair of glasses on it.
5: Well, can't your husband tell a cantaloupe from a pig's head?
4: Not if we use his glasses. Now, where will we put these sausages? Oh, I know. We'll hang them on the head for curls. There.
5: Cousin Gracie, I've called a lot of pigs, but nothing like this ever answers.
4: Well, we're not finished yet. Now, let's see. We'll take the pork chops and put them here and hang the bacon from his ribs, and then we'll put this...
3: Gracie, I finished digging the barbecue. What is that?
4: That's our pig.
3: What happened to it?
4: Oh, well, the poor thing was walking here from the station, and it tried to cross Hollywood Boulevard.
3: Holy smoke. Henry is the worst looking mess I've ever seen.
5: That's what everybody says about me.
3: You? Who are you?
5: I'm Henry.
3: But you can't be Henry. They said he was the biggest boar in Jackson County.
5: You haven't known me very long.
3: Gracie, is he what they sent us from the farm?
4: Yes, George. He's my cousin once removed. And I think it'll be soon he'll be twice removed.
3: You're not kidding. Henry.
5: Yes, sir?
3: stick this apple in your mouth and follow me to the barbecue pit.
4: George, don't you dare!
1: Bill Goodwin speaking. This is the United States Armed Forces Radio Service. The voice of...
0: Oh, my goodness gracious. What is going to happen? You never know with Gracie what she's going to come up with and what she's going to do. It's always a guessing game with Gracie. Well, here we go. Mel Carter. He was a band leader, and he had a whole bunch of hits back in the days. And he had a pretty good one in 1965. It was on the Adult Contemporary Singles, and it was number one at this time in 1965. The song had been written in 53, but it was Mel Carter who brought it on. And so here it is. Hold me, thrill me, kiss me.

0: I'll hold me, my darling, and say that you'll always be mine.
1: This joy is something new, my arms enfolding you. Never knew this thrill before. 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

me mucho. 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

0: Senor, would you like to try for the $64 note?
1: Sure, why not?
0: It's much cheaper this way. He might have made it, I think.
2: Spike and the boys. And that's the way it goes. Besame mucho. Oh, you never know what Spike's going to come up with at all. 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There goes the lights flashing. The bell's ringing. The arms are coming down. I see the train light. It's getting closer. Oh, my. He's in a hurry tonight. There he goes, right on into the yard. So that means it's time for us to make way for the night sounds of KCMR. We'll be back next week with more of that nutty knick-knack and nostalgic stuff. Y'all come back and join us then, you hear? Till then, adios, amigos.

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1: 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Highs around 88 tomorrow, cloudy skies with a few peaks of sun. Partly cloudy tomorrow night, slight chance for storms, lows level off around 70. Temperatures above average Wednesday and Thursday with highs in the upper 80s. Thunderstorms both days. Looking at the long range, 88 Friday, 86 Saturday, and 85 on Sunday. I'm Staff Meteorologist Paul Trombley. Currently, it's 73 degrees.

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1: 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The American Cancer Society of Sarogordo County will be having its first time Bras and Briefs Bash fundraiser to be held at Music Man Square on Thursday, September 10th from 6 to 9 p.m. This will be 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
1: 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Winds out of the west around 5 miles per hour. Highs around 88 tomorrow. Cloudy skies with a few peaks of sun. Partly cloudy tomorrow night. Slight chance for storms. Lows level off around 70. Temperatures above average Wednesday and Thursday with highs in the upper 80s. Thunderstorms both days. Looking at the long range, 88 Friday, 86 Saturday, and 85 on Sunday. I'm Staff Meteorologist Paul Trombley. Right now, 70.

0: Compline, a brief end-of-the-day service found in the Book of Common Prayer of the Episcopal Church, presented by members of St. John's Episcopal Church, Mason City. I am Stephen Bennett.
1: And I am Emily Bennett.
0: The Lord Almighty grant us a peaceful night and a perfect end. Amen. Our help is in the name of the Lord,
1: the Maker of heaven and earth.
0: Let us confess our sins to God. Almighty God, our Heavenly Father, we have sinned against you through our own fault, in thought and word and deed, and in what we have left undone. For the sake of your Son, our Lord Jesus Christ, forgive us all our offenses, and grant that we may serve you in newness of life to the glory of your name.
1: Amen.
0: May the Almighty God grant us forgiveness of all our sins and the grace and comfort of the Holy Spirit. Amen. O God, make speed to save us.
1: O Lord, make haste to help us.
0: Glory to the Father, and to the Son, and to the Holy Spirit, as it was in the beginning, is now, and will be forever. Amen.
1: Psalm 4. Answer me when I call, O God, defender of my cause. You set me free when I am hard-pressed. Have mercy on me, hear my prayer. You mortals, how long will you dishonor my glory? How long will you worship dumb idols and run after false gods? Know that the Lord does wonders for the faithful when I call upon the Lord. He will hear me. Tremble then and do not sin. Speak to your heart in silence upon your bed. Offer the appointed sacrifices and put your trust in the Lord. Many are saying, "Oh, that we might see better times." Lift up the light of your countenance upon us, O Lord. You have put gladness in my heart more than when grain and wine and oil increase. I lie down in peace, at once I fall asleep, for only you, Lord, make me dwell in safety.
0: Behold now, bless the Lord, all you servants of the Lord, you that stand by night in the house of the Lord. Lift up your hands in the holy place and bless the Lord. The Lord who made heaven and earth bless you out of Zion.
2: Glory to the Father, and to the Son, and to the Holy Spirit, as it was in the beginning, is now, and will be forever. Amen.
1: A reading from Matthew. Come to me, all who labor and are heavy laden, and I will give you rest. Take my yoke upon you and learn from me, for I am gentle and lowly in heart, and you will find rest for your souls. For my yoke is easy and my burden is light.
2: Thanks be to God.
0: Into your hands, O Lord, I commend my spirit.
1: For you have redeemed me, O Lord, O God of truth.
0: Keep us, O Lord, as the apple of your eye.
1: Hide us upon the shadow of your wings.
0: Lord, have mercy.
1: Christ, have mercy.
0: Lord, have mercy.
1: Our Father in heaven, hallowed be your name. Your kingdom come. Your will be done, on earth as in heaven. Give us today our daily bread. Forgive us our sins, as we forgive those who sin against us. Save us from the time of trial, and deliver us from evil.
0: Lord, hear our prayer,
1: and let our cry come to you.
0: Let us pray. Be our light in the darkness, O Lord, and in your great mercy defend us from all perils and dangers of this night. For the love of your only Son, our Savior Jesus Christ. Amen.
1: Keep watch, dear Lord, with all those who work or watch or weep this night, and give your angels charge over those who sleep. Tend to the sick, Lord Christ, give rest to the weary, bless the dying, soothe the suffering, pity the afflicted, shield the joyous, and all for your love's sake. Amen.
2: Guide us waking, O Lord, and guard us sleeping. That awake we may watch with Christ, and asleep we may rest in peace.
0: Lord, you have now set your servant free to go in peace as you have promised. For these eyes of mine have seen the Savior, whom you have prepared for all the world to see, a light to enlighten the nations, and the glory of your people Israel. Glory to the Father, and to the Son, and to the Holy Spirit, as it was in the beginning, is now, and will be forever. Amen.
2: Guide us waking, O Lord, and guard us sleeping, that awake we may watch with Christ, and asleep we may rest in peace.
1: Let us bless the Lord.
0: Thanks be to God. The Almighty and merciful Lord, Father, Son, and Holy Spirit, bless us and keep us. Amen.
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1: 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Winds out of the west around 5 miles per hour. Highs around 88 tomorrow. Cloudy skies with a few peaks of sun. Partly cloudy tomorrow night. Slight chance for storms. Lows level off around 70. Temperatures above average Wednesday and Thursday with highs in the upper 80s. Thunderstorms both days. Looking at the long range, 88 Friday, 86 Saturday, and 85 on Sunday. I'm Staff Meteorologist Paul Trombley. Right now, 70.

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1: 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Lows level off around 68 tonight under partly cloudy skies. Winds out of the west around 5 miles per hour. Slight chance of thunderstorms tomorrow. High temperatures reach up to 88, mainly cloudy skies. Partly cloudy skies tomorrow night. Slight chance of thunderstorms. Lows dip down to about 70. Temperatures above average Wednesday and Thursday with highs in the upper 80s. Storms possible both days. I'm staff meteorologist Paul Trombley. Right now, it's 68 degrees.

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1: 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Lows level off around 68 tonight under partly cloudy skies. Winds out of the west around 5 miles per hour. Slight chance of thunderstorms tomorrow. High temperatures reach up to 88, mainly cloudy skies. Partly cloudy skies tomorrow night. Slight chance of thunderstorms. Lows dip down to about 70. Temperatures above average Wednesday and Thursday with highs in the upper 80s. Storms possible both days. I'm Staff Meteorologist Paul Trombley. Right now, it's 68 degrees.

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1: 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Lows dip down to about 66 and foggy. Overnight, under partly cloudy skies, winds out of the west, around 5 miles per hour. Slight chance for storms Tuesday. Daytime highs approaching 88. Cloudy skies with a few peaks of sun. Lows dip down to about 70 Tuesday night. Slight chance of thunderstorms. Temps a bit above average Wednesday and Thursday with highs in the upper 80s. Thunderstorms possible both days. I'm Staff Meteorologist Paul Trombley. Right now, it's 66 degrees.

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1: 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Lows dip down to about 66 and foggy. Overnight, under partly cloudy skies, winds out of the west, around 5 miles per hour. Slight chance for storms Tuesday. Daytime highs approaching 88. Cloudy skies with a few peaks of sun. Lows dip down to about 70 Tuesday night. Slight chance of thunderstorms. Temps a bit above average Wednesday and Thursday with highs in the upper 80s. Thunderstorms possible both days. I'm Staff Meteorologist Paul Trombley. Right now, it's 66 degrees.

against the world. Sometimes it feels like you and me against the world. 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You can count on me to stay. Remember when the circus came to town? And you were frightened by the clown? 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

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And for all the times we've cried, I always felt the odds were on our side. And when one of us is gone, and one

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1: Here's your updated forecast brought to you by Quickstar, supporting local weather and communities across the state. Lows dip down to about 64, with fog in spots early overnight under mainly cloudy skies, westerly winds around 5 miles per hour. Cloudy skies with a few peaks of sun again Tuesday, slight chance of thunderstorms. Daytime highs approaching 88, partly cloudy skies Tuesday night, slight chance of thunderstorms. Lows level off around 70. Chance of thunderstorms Wednesday and Thursday with highs in the upper 80s. I'm staff meteorologist Paul Trombley. Right now, it's 64 degrees.

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1: Here's your updated forecast brought to you by Quickstar, supporting local weather and communities across the state. Lows dip down to about 64, with fog in spots early overnight under mainly cloudy skies, westerly winds around 5 miles per hour. Cloudy skies with a few peaks of sun again Tuesday, slight chance of thunderstorms. Daytime highs approaching 88, partly cloudy skies Tuesday night, slight chance of thunderstorms, lows level off around 70. Chance of thunderstorms Wednesday and Thursday with highs in the upper 80s. I'm staff meteorologist Paul Trombley. Right now, it's 64 degrees.

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1: Here's your updated forecast brought to you by Quickstar, supporting local weather and communities across the state. Lows dip down to about 64, with fog in spots early overnight under mainly cloudy skies, westerly winds around 5 miles per hour. Cloudy skies with a few peaks of sun again Tuesday, slight chance of thunderstorms. Daytime highs approaching 88, partly cloudy skies Tuesday night, slight chance of thunderstorms. Lows level off around 70. Chance of thunderstorms Wednesday and Thursday with highs in the upper 80s. I'm staff meteorologist Paul Trombley. Right now, it's 64 degrees.

0: 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I'm Sharon, and we'll keep the music going.
1: 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Lows dip down to about 64, with fog in spots early overnight under mainly cloudy skies, westerly winds around 5 miles per hour. Cloudy skies with a few peaks of sun again Tuesday, slight chance of thunderstorms. Daytime highs approaching 88, partly cloudy skies Tuesday night, slight chance of thunderstorms. Lows level off around 70. Chance of thunderstorms Wednesday and Thursday with highs in the upper 80s. I'm staff meteorologist Paul Trombley. Right now, it's 64 degrees.

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1: Here's your updated forecast brought to you by Quickstar, supporting local weather and communities across the state. Lows dip down to about 64, with fog in spots early overnight under mainly cloudy skies, westerly winds around 5 miles per hour. Cloudy skies with a few peaks of sun again Tuesday, slight chance of thunderstorms. Daytime highs approaching 88, partly cloudy skies Tuesday night, slight chance of thunderstorms. Lows level off around 70. Chance of thunderstorms Wednesday and Thursday with highs in the upper 80s. I'm staff meteorologist Paul Trombley. Right now, it's 64 degrees.

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1: Here's your updated forecast brought to you by Quickstar, supporting local weather and communities across the state. Lows dip down to about 64, with fog in spots early overnight under mainly cloudy skies. Westerly winds around 5 miles per hour. Cloudy skies with a few peaks of sun again Tuesday. Slight chance of thunderstorms. Daytime highs approaching 88. Partly cloudy skies Tuesday night. Slight chance of thunderstorms. Lows level off around 70. Chance of thunderstorms Wednesday and Thursday with highs in the upper 80s. I'm staff meteorologist Paul Trombley. Right now, it's 64 degrees.

In Harlem there's a little place where everyone goes to see the way a washerwoman washes her clothes. If you like boogie-woogie rhythm, she's got a beat. Let the boogie-woogie washerwoman give you a treat. On every afternoon at one, the sessions begin, and all the boys from all the bands come down and sit in. They sit around and knock each other out when they play, while the boogie-woogie washerwoman washes all day. 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
1: 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Mainly cloudy skies expected and foggy overnight with a low of 64. Southwest winds around 5 miles per hour. Cloudy skies with a few peaks of sun with fog in spots early Tuesday. Slight chance of thunderstorms. Daytime highs approaching 86. Partly cloudy skies Tuesday night. Chance of thunderstorms. Lows dip down to about 67. Temperatures above average Wednesday and Thursday with highs in the upper 80s. Thunderstorms both days. I'm staff meteorologist Paul Trombley. Currently, it's 64 degrees.

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1: Here's your inspiration, 97.9 KCMR forecast. Mainly cloudy skies expected and foggy overnight with a low of 64. Southwest winds around 5 miles per hour. Cloudy skies with a few peaks of sun with fog in spots early Tuesday. Slight chance of thunderstorms. Daytime highs approaching 86. Partly cloudy skies Tuesday night. Chance of thunderstorms. Lows dip down to about 67. Temperatures above average Wednesday and Thursday with highs in the upper 80s. Thunderstorms both days. I'm staff meteorologist Paul Trombley. Currently, it's 64 degrees.

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1: 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Cloudy skies with a few peaks of sun, with fog in spots early today with a slight chance of thunderstorms. High temperatures reach up to 86. South winds around 5 miles per hour. Chance of thunderstorms tonight. Lows dip down to about 67, partly cloudy. Sunshine mixed with clouds at times tomorrow. Chance of thunderstorms. High temperatures reach up to 87. Upper 80s Thursday and Friday with storms both days. I'm Staff Meteorologist Paul Trombley. Currently 63.

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1: 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Cloudy skies with a few peaks of sun, with fog in spots early today with a slight chance of thunderstorms. High temperatures reach up to 86. South winds around 5 miles per hour. Chance of thunderstorms tonight. Lows dip down to about 67, partly cloudy. Sunshine mixed with clouds at times tomorrow. Chance of thunderstorms. High temperatures reach up to 87. Upper 80s Thursday and Friday with storms both days. I'm Staff Meteorologist Paul Trombley. Currently 63.

0: 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I'll see you again this evening on KCMR Inspiration 97.9. 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
1: 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Cloudy skies with a few peaks of sun, with fog in spots early today with a slight chance of thunderstorms. High temperatures reach up to 86. South winds around 5 miles per hour. Chance of thunderstorms tonight. Lows dip down to about 67, partly cloudy. Sunshine mixed with clouds at times tomorrow. Chance of thunderstorms. High temperatures reach up to 87. Upper 80s Thursday and Friday with storms both days. I'm Staff Meteorologist Paul Trombley. Currently 63.

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Cloudy skies with a few peaks of sun, with fog in spots early today with a slight chance of thunderstorms. High temperatures reach up to 86. South winds around 5 miles per hour. Chance of thunderstorms tonight. Lows dip down to about 67, partly cloudy. Sunshine mixed with clouds at times tomorrow. Chance of thunderstorms. High temperatures reach up to 87. Upper 80s Thursday and Friday with storms both days. I'm Staff Meteorologist Paul Trombley. Currently 63.

0: Here's your inspiration, 97.9 KCMR forecast. Cloudy skies with a few peaks of sun, with fog in spots early today with a slight chance of thunderstorms. High temperatures reach up to 86. South winds around 5 miles per hour. Chance of thunderstorms tonight. Lows dip down to about 67, partly cloudy. Sunshine mixed with clouds at times tomorrow. Chance of thunderstorms. High temperatures reach up to 87. Upper 80s Thursday and Friday with storms both days. I'm Staff Meteorologist Paul Trombley. Currently 63.
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Tracy Lawrence this morning, kicking things off at 27 minutes before 7 o'clock. Good morning. Hey, the first of September today. This is the very first. New month. Flip the calendar. We're headed for a high temperature around 86 degrees today. Not much different than yesterday. We're at 88 for a high. And humidity is again with us. and the temperature for tonight, we're looking at around 67 degrees for tonight. And we have showers in the forecast for tonight. Tomorrow, mostly cloudy, with a high around 87. All right, our temperature is 63 degrees. We have some light fog this morning and 100% humidity. So you're going to use the windshield wipers this morning with that 100% humidity. We have calm winds. There's no air moving this morning. High humidity. The dew point is 64. Visibility should be okay on the highway. Might hit some low spots or it'll be some light fog. Just take note. We have Rochester reporting 65 and clear skies right now. Webster City, fog and mist, and 70. 71 at Waterloo, Cedar Falls, and a little fog and mist. They also got a thunderstorm going on over at Cedar Falls. Fort Dodge, fog and mist, 71. Forest City, fog, and temperature of 63. Clarion, fog and mist, 72. Charles City, fog, and 66 the temperature right now. At Austin, we have fog and mist, and the temperature is at 61. Albert Lea, fog and mist, temperature of 64. And Algona, fair skies, and a temperature of 66. Well, that's a look at some of the conditions to the moment around the KCMR listening area. Again, we have fog and some light mist in certain areas. You'll drive for a while. You hit a low spot, then you're going to drive right out of it. But that's the way it's going to be this morning. 63 is our temperature at the present time.

George Strait. I don't think we've heard that one before. George Strait at 20 minutes before, 20 and a half minutes before 7 o'clock, a time check for you on this first day. Hey, first day of September. Here's Jackson.

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Cloudy skies with a few peaks of sun, with fog and spots early today with a slight chance of thunderstorms. High temperatures reach up to 86. South winds around 5 miles per hour. Chance of thunderstorms tonight. Lows dip down to about 67, partly cloudy. Sunshine mixed with clouds at times tomorrow. Chance of thunderstorms. High temperatures reach up to 87. Upper 80s Thursday and Friday with storms both days. I'm Staff Meteorologist Paul Trombley. Currently 63.

Allison Krauss. Temperature 63 degrees if you just joined us. Yeah, we got a few clouds drifting to the east. Sun is trying to make its appearance.

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1: Are you gonna take me, shake me?
0: Devotional message coming up at 5 before with Pastor D. Stay with us. Temperature is 63 degrees. Here's Waylon Jennings.

0: Waylon Jennings. He was a member of Buddy Holly's Crickets. He was supposed to be on that plane that night. He got sick at the Surf Ballroom, and Richie Valens said, "Hey, Waylon, I'll go. We're going up to Fargo. I'll take your place." Well, the rest is history. Well, good morning. We're at 5 minutes before. Here's Pastor Day.
1: 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It's good to be with you again today for the KCMR Devotions. Recently, our family experienced a rather unique transformation in my ministry. I was asked to go serve a church in southeastern Minnesota that had struggled through two major splits in just a few years. I responded immediately to the request, as I had some experience with this congregation doing pulpit supply. My wife Karen and I traveled to the small village to check things out. I was offered a 4-bedroom home with a garage capable of sheltering 4 cars. The congregation was thrilled to have us come to serve. However, Karen would need to remain at our home in North Iowa to provide childcare for our 3 granddaughters. The church appreciated my commitment to the call and has gone over and above to make us feel welcome. Clearly, my role as pastor was to bring healing and hope to this battered congregation in need of guidance and direction from a faithful follower of Jesus Christ. The small village offered no grocery store, no gas station, limited cell reception, and no post office. Yet it did offer the kindest and loving group of people, where all that exists is a beautiful church building and a few houses, nestled in a valley surrounded by gorgeous scenery in the heart of Amish territory. This is a depiction of heaven on earth. Jesus said this in Luke 14. If you come to me, but will not leave your family, you cannot be my follower. You must love me more than your father, mother, wife, children, brothers and sisters, even more than your own life. Whoever will not carry the cross that is given to them when they follow me cannot be my follower. Is Jesus calling you today to transition to a unique ministry? Will you follow him? Or will you make excuses? He knows the plans he has for you. Now is the time to take that step of faith. You, like me, will be rewarded beyond your wildest imagination. This has been Pastor Larry Day from the Free Methodist Church, USA. To hear this devotion again, go to KCMRFM.com.
0: Thank you, Pastor Day. You always have an interesting story to pass along. Thank you.

0: 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The City Council of Mason City tonight will consider a resolution of support for an application for a grant through the Iowa Clean Air Attainment Program from the Iowa Department of Transportation for improvements at the intersection of Highway 122 and Taft Avenue. The council will also consider approval of the contract and bond for the construction of the Highland Park Golf Course Irrigation System Project. City Council of Mason City meets today 7 p.m. at the Public Library. Iowa Department of Natural Resources announced a special one-time funding opportunity for the Derelict Building Grant Program. With an additional $1 million allocated to the program, DNR is launching this initiative to help Iowa municipalities cover the essential cost of managing asbestos in dilapidated buildings. This grant opportunity is open to municipal governments with populations of less than 5,000. All applications must be submitted by the close of business on October the 9th. Iowa high schools face a shortage of about 350 registered football referees for the 2026 season, with just over 1,000 officials statewide. While officials hope to cover every game, schools may need to shift some matchups to Thursday nights instead of traditional Friday slots, with smaller communities facing the tightest crunch. The reasons for the shortage include veteran referees are aging out after decades of service, while a poor fan behavior, parental pressure, and stress drive newer officials to quit early. A bras and briefs bash will be held in Mason City September 10th at Music Man Square as a fundraiser for the American Cancer Society. The night will include food, a silent and live auction, and a remembrance of those lost to cancer. In addition, decorated bras and briefs will be on the runway. Tickets $50 each. The bras and briefs bash set for September 10th, 6 to 9 p.m. at Music Man Square in Mason City. The NIAC Papa John Entrepreneurial Center announced the finalists for the 6th annual Papa John Entrepreneur Gala, scheduled for September 24th. Five awards would be handed out, including for the Distinguished Entrepreneur and for the Young Entrepreneur. Tickets are now on sale by going to papajohncenter.com/gala. Again, that's papajohncenter.com/gala. With the Labor Day weekend approaching, the Iowa Department of Natural Resources has some reminders for those who plan on using the state parks and campgrounds. For example, if a park is busy, consider visiting a nearby state park that is less populated, or visit the park during non-peak times, which often include mornings and evenings. Don't transport firewood and buy it locally. Be respectful of your neighbors camping around you. Keep noise levels low, especially at night. And check the DNR website for current alerts and closures. For Inspiration 97.9 KCMR FM News, Brian Fincher reporting.
1: 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Slight chance for isolated thunderstorms with fog and spots early today. Otherwise, cloudy skies with a few peaks of sun. Highs level off around 86. Southerly winds around 5 miles per hour. Partly cloudy skies tonight. Chance of thunderstorms. Lows level off around 67. A mix of clouds and sun tomorrow. Chance of thunderstorms. High temperatures reach up to 87. Upper 80s Thursday and Friday with storms both days. I'm staff meteorologist Paul Trombley. Right now, it's 63 degrees.
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1: Good morning, we're about 7 minutes after 7 o'clock, a time check for you. How are we doing on this first day? Flip the calendar. First day of September 26th, and we got a lot. We're looking at the calendar right now. We got a lot going on this month, I'll tell you. Football games, Iowa State, around North Iowa, a lot of football games taking place, and the season has started. And a lot of other events as well are on the calendar.
2: With us on the Coffee Club. 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

Rod Stewart, a very unique voice Rod Stewart has. Well, our time is 12 minutes after 7 o'clock. It's just moving on. And we have some clouds. They're going to move on to the east. We should have a pretty nice day, except for, again, we're talking 80s for today, upper 80s. And high humidity is with us today and probably tomorrow at least. Winds are calm this morning. The dew point is 64. So we have a temperature of 63 degrees and a few clouds floating overhead at the present time. Well, we grew up with him, and we know the song, Frankie Avalon.

0: mighty glad you stayed.
1: Lionel Richie, I'm Stuck on You, Babe. We're at 18 minutes after 7 o'clock as the morning, this first day of September. Moves right along, and we got things planned for today. I hope you have a chance to take advantage of the warm weather. I know the humidity is not going to be very nice, but it'll be warm because we know what's around the corner. Remember Dodie Stevens?

0: Now one day Dooley started feeling sick, and he decided that he better make his will out quick. He said,
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0: Away.

0: Purple Hat Band.
1: Dorie Stevens. That was a big song for her. And going back to 1959, number one song by Dorie Stevens. Ozzy O likes that song, so speaking of Ozzy's going to be here in about 10 minutes, and we're going to have a nice visit with him on the radio this morning with Ozzy O coming up, so stay with us on KCMR. They're like Jim Croce.

Well, I probably know most all the words of the songs that Pat Boone sang. I was a big, big fan of Pat Boone growing up, and enjoyed all of them, as I'm sure many of you did too. 26 after. Let's throw in a little Neil Diamond this morning.

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And the feeling is laid back. Palm trees grow and rents are low, but you know, I keep thinking about making my way back. Well, I'm New York City, born and raised.

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Well, except for the names and a few other changes, if you talk about me, the story is the same one.

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1: Here's your inspiration, 97.9 KCMR forecast. Slight chance for isolated thunderstorms with fog in spots early today. Otherwise, cloudy skies with a few peaks of sun. Highs level off around 86. Southerly winds around 5 miles per hour. Partly cloudy skies tonight. Chance of thunderstorms. Lows level off around 67. A mix of clouds and sun tomorrow. Chance of thunderstorms. High temperatures reach up to 87. Upper 80s Thursday and Friday with storms both days. I'm Staff Meteorologist Paul Trombley. Right now, it's 63 degrees.
2: Well, thank you, Paul. Keep us informed as we go through this humidity and temperatures around mid-80s for today. I'm glad they're not in the 90s, Oz. You know, it's,
3: yeah, we're catching a little bit of a break there, Bob, but it's still humid.
2: Yes, it is very humid. And maybe in a couple of weeks we'll break loose of this kind of weather and be looking at maybe some fall type temperatures. I like fall, you know.
3: I enjoy fall too, and the nice rains that we get in the fall help the yards and everything, and so I'm looking forward to fall myself.
2: The corn is, the stalks are starting to turn, so we're not too far off from, I think the farmers are going to have a big harvest this year with all the rain we had and the humidity. We've had some corn from Johann's, and those cobs are at least a foot long.
3: They have had, their corn has been outstanding.
2: Yes, it really has. Ozzie Ohl is with us this morning, and we want to visit a little bit on the radio. Ozzie, to kick things off to our listeners who might be tuning in for the first time, can you give us an overview of what the showers program is and the core mission behind it?
3: Well, thanks, Bob. The Showers Project is coming to Mason City. It's going to provide a facility where our homeless and displaced people can take a shower, do their laundry, and feel safe. A lot more is in the planning stages, too, but of course that costs money.
2: Yes, it does. Now, speaking of money, I guess that's why you're here today with me on this morning, beautiful morning. Let's talk about the that right now.
3: Money is very important, of course, but we're going to make giving fun.
2: Giving fun. Now, that's quite a that's quite a phrase. How are you going to do that?
3: Well, the fun begins right now with the kickoff of the North Iowa Ice Bucket Challenge.
2: Well, how does that work?
3: Well, Bob, it's simple and easy. We're asking everybody to grab a bucket, throw some ice in the bucket, add about two-thirds water, and dump it over their head or someone else's head. Once they complete the challenge, we want them to tag three or more of their friends and challenge them on Facebook or a message or email or a phone call to get this going. Then they'll share their video or photo on the North Iowa Ice Bucket Challenge Facebook page.
2: Well, that sounds like fun, but how are you going to raise any money out of it?
3: Good question, Bob. We're going to ask everybody who does the Ice Bucket Challenge to pledge or donate $10 or more.
2: All right. You send earlier to you said earlier that before we went on the air that you had a few different ideas to raise those funds. Tell me about it.
3: Okay, Bob, here's what we've got going. We're going to have a lot of different things. Of course, we've got the individual contest. It's not a contest, competition. But then we're going to be doing things like a team costume photo contest. So people can go ahead and have some fun, get together and have a team, do the ice bucket challenge, put on those wild, wacky outfits and have fun.
2: Well, how long will the North Iowa Ice Bucket Challenge Fund be raising and going on?
3: it'll last all through October, and the individual challenges can keep going on. You know, it's not just a September event, so you could plan a Halloween party. You could also do your own ice bucket charity parties and have an entire afternoon of or evening of fun.
2: Oh, it sounds like fun, I'll tell you. Hey, great idea for a Halloween costume party, and do the ice bucket challenge at that party.
3: That's quite a bit that we've got planned for the North Iowa Ice Bucket Challenge, and there's be all kinds of updates on the North Iowa Ice Bucket Facebook page or even on my own Facebook page. So we're trying to get the word out.
2: Well, too bad that you didn't bring a bucket with you, Oz, this morning, and I could have given Tom Martin, Amy, and some of the rest of the gang an ice bucket. Drowning, you might say.
3: Oh, dang, I wish I'd have thought of that, Bob.
2: Yeah.
3: But there's always another time.
2: Yes. Well, bring one in. We'll do it anyway.
3: Okay.
2: How else you been, what else you been doing, Oz?
3: This has been kind of the project, wrapping up the Hawkeye Harvest Food Bank drive, Give Where You Live, and we did make our goal, so we had $20,000 in challenge matches, and we got another, the matches multiplied, so guess what we ended up with the total?
2: I have no idea.
3: Okay, $53,000
2: really?
3: Plus. That
2: oh
3: includes
2: my.
3: The $20,000, so over $53,000.
2: Wow. That is fantastic, Oz. I know you have been very busy with this and volunteering so much time. In fact, saw you out at Roosevelt Field for one of the baseball games here towards the end of the season. And did you fill that bucket full of money?
3: We did a pretty good job out there.
2: Good.
3: You know, the Newman and the Riverhawk fans showed up and filled the bucket. And so we've been blessed. You know, I want to say this about the people of North Iowa, Bob. The people of North Iowa will rally around a cause. If you've got something that's going to be impactful, we get the support. That's one of the most gratifying things that I've been involved with is the projects. You know, they provide meaning and purpose to me in my life, and I understand how they help other people. And thank you, North Iowa, for all your giving hearts.
2: Well, I've said that many times that when the challenge comes up, that it seems like folks in Mason City and North Iowa step up and help out.
3: Yeah. And another thing, some people might not want to do the ice bucket challenge, and I get that.
2: Right.
3: But they can still donate to the showers project, and there's two ways they can do it. They can go to the Facebook page. There's a PayPal connection. They can also send a check to Showers Project, Post Office Box 177, Mason City, Iowa, 50402-0177. And that's on the Showers, that's on the North Iowa Ice Bucket Facebook page.
2: Oh, that's good. Sounds great, Oz. How's your wife doing?
3: I don't want to talk about that here.
2: All right. Well, we just wondered. We're praying for her, so.
3: Yeah.
2: Thank you, Oz, for coming in this morning.
3: Well, I appreciate it, Bob. You always do such a nice job, and you're a good friend, and have a lot of great memories of working together. We've done many different things through the years, so
2: thank you, my
3: friend.
2: Well, we'll get the coffee pot warmed up and have a cup with you.
3: I'll be there.
2: Okay. Ozzie Ohl. And the showers program we talked about this morning. Nice to see you, Oz.
3: Good to see you, Bob. Take care.
2: Yep, you too. We're 20 minutes before the hour. We've got the calendar coming up, so stay with us on KCMR.

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And, of course, it's by Santo and Johnny, the originals on that Sleepwalk. Calendar in a few minutes. Stay with us on KCMR.

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1: This is Van with today's community calendar. Stay with me and stay informed. The Mason City Public Library will once again host live music in the Commons every Friday from 11 a.m. until 1 p.m. You can enjoy the music of Neil Simmons on September 4th. The American Cancer Society of Sarogordo County will be having its first time Bras and Briefs Bash fundraiser to be held at Music Man Square on Thursday, September 10th from 6 to 9 p.m. This will be 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for those facing a cancer diagnosis. 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

Well, one of our favorites, Paul Anka. We're at 5 minutes before news time with Brian. And we have bright sunshine. The clouds have moved on. The sun is up. The day has started on this September 1, 2026. Okay, news with Brian coming up, and then we'll check the weather with Paul. Yeah, right on a little bit after 8 o'clock.

0: 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The City Council of Mason City tonight will consider a resolution of support for an application for a grant through the Iowa Clean Air Attainment Program from the Iowa Department of Transportation for improvements at the intersection of Highway 122 and Taft Avenue. The council will also consider approval of the contract and bond for the construction of the Highland Park Golf Course Irrigation System Project. City Council of Mason City meets today 7 p.m. at the Public Library. Iowa Department of Natural Resources announced a special one-time funding opportunity for the Derelict Building Grant Program. With an additional $1 million allocated to the program, DNR is launching this initiative to help Iowa municipalities cover the essential cost of managing asbestos in dilapidated buildings. This grant opportunity is open to municipal governments with populations of less than 5,000. All applications must be submitted by the close of business on October the 9th. Iowa high schools face a shortage of about 350 registered football referees for the 2026 season, with just over 1,000 officials statewide. While officials hope to cover every game, schools may need to shift some matchups to Thursday nights instead of traditional Friday slots, with smaller communities facing the tightest crunch. The reasons for the shortage include veteran referees are aging out after decades of service, while the poor fan behavior, parental pressure, and stress drive newer officials to quit early. A Bras and Briefs Bash will be held in Mason City September 10th at Music Man Square as a fundraiser for the American Cancer Society. The night will include food, a silent and live auction, and a remembrance of those lost to cancer. In addition, decorated bras and briefs will be on the runway. Tickets $50 each. The Bras and Briefs Bash set for September 10th, 6 to 9 p.m. at Music Man Square in Mason City. The NIAC Papa John Entrepreneurial Center announced the finalists for the 6th Annual Papa John Entrepreneur Gala, scheduled for September 24th. Five awards would be handed out, including for the Distinguished Entrepreneur and for the Young Entrepreneur. Tickets are now on sale by going to papajohncenter.com/gala. Again, that's papajohncenter.com/gala. With the Labor Day weekend approaching, the Iowa Department of Natural Resources has some reminders for those who plan on using the state parks and campgrounds. For example, if a park is busy, consider visiting a nearby state park that is less populated, or visit the park during non-peak times, which often include mornings and evenings. 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Be respectful of your neighbors camping around you. Keep noise levels low, especially at night. 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
2: And our time is 4 minutes after the hour. We have bright sunshine this morning. Looks like it's going to be a nice day if we can just get rid of the humidity. Well, that'll come. We're looking forward to mid-September. Probably be pretty nice out. We have several funeral notices to pass along this morning. Memorial services for 44-year-old Michael Cresswell of Mason City, passed away on August 22nd, will be at 10 o'clock today at the Hogan Bremer Moore Colonial Chapel in Mason City. Services for 94-year-old Shirley Fullerton of Rockford will be at 10:30 this morning at the First United Methodist Church and Fullerton Funeral Home in charge. Graveside services for 87-year-old Raymond Edwards of Mason City will be scheduled for a later date at Memorial Park Cemetery. The arrangements need to be made by the Hogan Bremer Moore Colonial Chapel. Our last notice this morning, no services are planned yet for 52-year-old Dale Maddie of Charles City and of the Rockport, Texas area. Those arrangements need to be made by the Fullerton Hedge Funeral Home. They're in charge. Those are the notices we have this morning. Be sure to join us during the noon hour, 12 to 1 today, and we'll have an update on funeral notes on KCMR.
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Good morning. I'm Cynthia. I'll be with you until 10 o'clock. Today is actually the first day of September. I just have a hard time believing that. And it'll be September 1 all day long. The time is 8 minutes past the hour of 8. You're listening to A Second Cup. And maybe I already said, I'm Cynthia. I'll be with you until 10 o'clock. Today is... And of course, you're listening to Inspiration 97.9 at KCMR in Mason City, unless you're streaming us on KCMRFM, .com. Well, just taking a look at what we have our first hour here on A Second Cup. We'll, of course, check on the weather at the bottom of the hour. And we do have Love Our Volunteers. And we're still giving you tax tips. So hopefully that's helpful. And, of course, the main thing here at KCMR is the music. So we'll have lots and lots of music for you. So I think we'll start with that right now. Neil Diamond and Heartlight.

0: That was Eric Clapton, Knock, Knock, Knocking on Heaven's Door. Right now, it's time to check on our underwriter, and then we'll be back with Lori Line and Robert Robinson.
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Powerful voice. That's Robert Robinson, who's often with Lori Lyne when she has her entourage. And she'll be coming here. It seems like it's November, but I'm not sure. I'll have to check. But she's so much fun to listen to. Well, I'm going to change the tempo here and take you from that inspirational one to the Everly Brothers and Walk Right Back.

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2: That was, of course, Yakety Yak. That was by the Coasters. And they had a string of hits back in the 50s. I think we can get in one more song. This is Brenda Lee and Together. And then we'll have the news. So stay with us.

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2: 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Slight chance for isolated thunderstorms and foggy early today. Otherwise, mainly cloudy skies expected. High of 86. Winds out of the south, around 5 miles per hour. Partly cloudy skies tonight. Chance of thunderstorms. Lows level off around 67. Chance for storms tomorrow. Highs around 87. Temps a bit above average Thursday and Friday with highs in the upper 80s. Thunderstorms possible both days. I'm Staff Meteorologist Paul Trombley. Currently 64.
0: Thank you, Paul. We actually have 67, and that feels like 77. And I think it does feel that way out there. It's really heavy. We have lots of blue sky. We've got lots of sunshine. And the winds are calm. That's always good news. And our barometric pressure is 29.98 inches of mercury. The dew point is 67 degrees. And today it's supposed to get up to 86. It probably will get there. And the low this evening is supposed to be 67, which is what we have right now. And isolated showers could happen before 10 this morning. It's supposed to be a sunny day still, but this evening, 50% chance of showers. On Wednesday, 87 is our high, mostly cloudy. Showers and thunderstorms are possible. On Thursday, 87 is the high. Another chance for showers and thunderstorms, but it's supposed to be mostly sunny. And then in the evening, 50% chance of rain. Friday, 89 is our high, 40% chance of rain. Then looking at Saturday, 90 is our high. Mostly sunny and 30% chance of showers and thunderstorms. Looking at Sunday, 85, 30% chance. Again, that's, boy, what, 4 or 5 days in a row. But it's supposed to be mostly sunny. And then Labor Day, which is Monday, 81 and mostly sunny, so that's good news. We'll have another weather update for you at the top of the hour. And right now we've got Letterman with I'll Still Be Loving You. And then following that, we'll have Lover Volunteers.

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1: We here at KCMR Radio would like to wish Karen Hutzel a very happy birthday on September 1st. And celebrating their 57th wedding anniversary today are Gary and Kay Shepherd. Congratulations to all. Jane Fisher and Associates love volunteers. They noticed how important volunteers are to Mason City, so today we are sharing volunteer opportunities with the Humane Society of North Iowa. 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They need people to exercise and socialize with the animals, and they also have a need for people to provide foster care in their homes for some of the animals that need special care before coming into the shelter to be adopted. It's also very helpful to the Humane Society if you could volunteer your professional services, such as a plumber, carpenter, or electrician. 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They only ask that you call ahead if you have groups of more than five to let them know you are coming. 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

To give you a little time check, it is 17 minutes before the top of the hour. We'll give you some weather at the very top of the hour. And right now we have an inspirational one coming up that's a favorite of some of our listeners, O Day Full of Grace. Here is the Wartburg Choir.

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Some important deadlines to keep in mind are September 15th, which is the deadline for extended partnership and S-corporation returns, and October 15th is the extended individual income tax return deadline, as well as the extended C-corporation return deadline. 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

That was Gladys Knight and the Pips with Heard It Through the Grapevine. The time is 6 minutes before the top of the hour. We'll give you some weather at that time. But we'll keep the music coming until then. Right now, we've got Bertie Higgins and Key Largo.

0: That was David Osborne on, excuse me, on the 88s. Thank God Bless America. The time is 9 o'clock. 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
2: 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Slight chance for isolated thunderstorms and foggy early today. Otherwise, mainly cloudy skies expected. High of 86. Winds out of the south, around 5 miles per hour. Partly cloudy skies tonight. Chance of thunderstorms. Lows level off around 67. Chance for storms tomorrow. Highs around 87. Temps a bit above average Thursday and Friday with highs in the upper 80s. Thunderstorms possible both days. I'm Staff Meteorologist Paul Trombley. Currently, it's 70 degrees.
0: Thank you, Paul. And we're a little bit behind that now. We're still at 67, but it feels like 77. We still have the sunshine, but we have a lot of clouds that have moved in on that blue sky. Our humidity is 100%. And the barometric pressure, 29.98 inches of mercury. The dew point is 67 degrees. Looking for a high today of 86 and a low of 67. We could have isolated showers and thunderstorms, but yet overall today is supposed to be sunny. But in the evening, there's a 50% chance of showers. Tomorrow on Wednesday, and really for Wednesday, Thursday, Friday, Saturday, Sunday, there's a chance of rain every time. 87 tomorrow, mostly cloudy, showers and thunderstorms possible. Thursday, 87, showers and thunderstorms, and mostly sunny, 50% chance of precipitation in the evening. On Friday, 89, and that's a 40% chance. Saturday, 90. That's our really hot day. Mostly sunny and 30% chance of showers and thunderstorms, which makes it feel hotter and heavier and more humid. On Sunday, 85, 30% chance. Mostly sunny. Then on Labor Day, which is Monday, 81 is our high and mostly sunny. And it doesn't mention rain at this point, so I do hope we have one day on our weekend that we don't have rain. Well, that's going to do it for the first hour, and I hope you join us for the second hour.
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0: Good morning. Welcome to the second hour of A Second Cup. Today is September 1st, Tuesday, and our time is 5 minutes past the hour of nine. 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And also, of course, you're listening to A Second Cup. I'm Cynthia. I will be with you until 10 o'clock. And looking at what we have going this second hour, we have Family Minute at 9:40, and we'll close with Live Hope Minute. And we may have some little messages here and there, but overall, we will have lots and lots of music for you. We're going to start out this second hour with Peter, Paul, and Mary and a great song, I Dig Rock and Roll Music.
1: I dig-

0: I'm Simon and Garfunkel. Probably recognize them. The 59th Street Bridge Song. We're coming right up to 9:15, and that means it's time to check on our underwriter for today. And then we'll be right back with an inspirational one. I can only imagine.
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That was the Shirelles with Soldier Boy. We're coming right up to 25 minutes past the hour of 9, and in about 5 minutes, we will be checking on that weather. Right now, we have an inspirational instrumental. That's tricky to say. And this is God's Wonderful People.

0: He's so fine. That was the Chiffon singing for you. The time is 9:30. 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
1: 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Slight chance for isolated thunderstorms and foggy early today. Otherwise, mainly cloudy skies expected. High of 86. Winds out of the south, around 5 miles per hour. Partly cloudy skies tonight. Chance of thunderstorms. Lows level off around 67. Chance for storms tomorrow. Highs around 87. Temps a bit above average Thursday and Friday with highs in the upper 80s. Thunderstorms possible both days. I'm Staff Meteorologist Paul Trombley. Currently, it's 70 degrees.
0: Thank you, Paul. We have 75, which feels like 88. And I'll bet it's very humid out there. The humidity has gone down from 100% to 82%. And I don't really see a lot of blue sky. I see a lot of clouds out there. And sometimes the sun is, poking through now and then. The barometric pressure is 29.98 inches of mercury, and the dew point is 69 degrees. Looking for a high today of 86 and a low of 67. And I'm here to tell you that from today through Saturday, we have chances of rain. Eugh. So, sunny today, but isolated thunderstorms, and 50% this evening. On Wednesday, 87 is our high, mostly cloudy, and showers and thunderstorms are predicted in the evening. On Thursday, 87 is the high, showers and thunderstorms, could be mostly sunny, but again, 50% chance of rain in the evening. And on Friday, 89 is our high, and 40% chance of rain. Saturday, 90 is really the big one there, and mostly sunny, but 30% chance of showers and thunderstorms. Then on Sunday, 85 and 30% chance. But it's supposed to be mostly sunny. And then I'm glad to see that Labor Day on Monday is supposed to be 81 and mostly sunny. It doesn't mention rain there. So, a lot of chances for rain today through Sunday. Well, we have just half an hour left on a second cup, and we will be having Family Minute at 9:40, and we will have Live Hope Minute when we close. So, in the meantime, we have all kinds of music for you. We're going to start this last half hour with ABBA. And thank you for the music.

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That, of course, was an instrumental version of Majesty. Really a majestic song. The time is 9:45, and we still can get in quite a few tunes for

0: We have a message for you, and then we'll be right back with the Carpenters.
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those times at night when you just hurt me and just ran out with that other fella. 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I'm here for you. 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

0: Well, that seems appropriate. That's going to do it. That's the end of the second hour of A Second Cup. The time is 10:01. 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
1: 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Slight chance for isolated thunderstorms and foggy early today. Otherwise, mainly cloudy skies expected. High of 86. Winds out of the south, around 5 miles per hour. Partly cloudy skies tonight. Chance of thunderstorms. Lows level off around 67. Chance for storms tomorrow. Highs around 87. Temps a bit above average Thursday and Friday with highs in the upper 80s. Thunderstorms possible both days. I'm Staff Meteorologist Paul Trombley. Right now, it's 72 degrees.
2: How unique do you think you are? Hi, this is the Live Hope Minute. A big part of hope is understanding how incredibly deeply you are loved by God, your creator. Not just a, well, I have to love you kind of way, but in a, I think you're amazingly awesome way. God made each of us incredibly unique for a particular reason. The sad part of life is that many of us live our lives just like everybody else. We sacrifice our uniqueness in order to fit in, to toe the line, to make other people happy. Poet and playwright E.E. Cummings said, "To be nobody but yourself in a world which is doing its best night and day to make you everybody but yourself means to fight the hardest battle which any human being can fight and never stop fighting." As you dive into hope, cherish the gifts, talents, abilities that make you incredibly unique and trust that God wants to tell his story through those very things that make you so special. And remember, choose hope today.
0: And that's going to do it for A Second Cup. Well, stay dry this week because we have chances of rain every single day up until Sunday. And I'll be back with you on Friday. Right now, be sure that you stay tuned to Sunny and the Memory Makers.
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And good morning, everyone. Welcome to the Memory Makers. We got 5 minutes past the top of the hour. So what will we start out with? Frank Sinatra, All the Things You Are.

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I'll have to see what's going on here. I got the right liquor out of the right box. Well, let's see what next. Well, I hear a Rhapsody, Frank Sinatra again.

0: going to be, Frank?
1: 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I hear a rhapsody, please.
0: Oh, well, that's better than Fred and Connie.
1: Gentlemen, for Mr. Sinatra, I hear a rhapsody.
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It was Dinah Shore and Dear Hearts and Gentle People. Coming up, well, this one should fit today. September song, Liberace.

chicken.

Coming up next, Dinah Shore and Down by the Riverside, the Four Lads. I'll get this right sooner or later.

The Four Lands and Down by the Riverside. Coming up, Allegheny Moon, Patty Page.

0: 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Well, it's time for We Love North Iowa.
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2: 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And finally, Saturday, September 12th, the day starts at 11:30 a.m. at the Mason City Community Theater or Southbridge Theater to view another day of outstanding independent films. The awards ceremony follows at the Mason City Community Theater starting at 6:45 p.m., followed by the after party at Bricks Wine and Whiskey starting at 8. Admission is $30 for the whole weekend, $20 for a day pass, and $10 for a two-hour block. Please note that Thursday night's local filmmakers night and Saturday award ceremony are free to attend and no ticket is required. 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
0: 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We have at the bottom of the hour, so it's time to take a look and see what's going on with the weather.
3: 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Slight chance for isolated thunderstorms and foggy early today. Otherwise, mainly cloudy skies expected. High of 86. Winds out of the south, around 5 miles per hour. Partly cloudy skies tonight. Chance of thunderstorms. Lows level off around 67. Chance for storms tomorrow. Highs around 87. Temps a bit above average Thursday and Friday with highs in the upper 80s. Thunderstorms possible both days. I'm Staff Meteorologist Paul Trombley. Right now, it's 72 degrees.
0: Thank you, Paul. And we'll take a look and see what's going on by the Mason City Municipal Airport. Got fair skies, 78 degrees. Humidity, 79%, and our wind speed is variable at 3 miles per hour. Barometer is 29.97 inches of mercury, and our dew point is 71 degrees. The heat index, 80 degrees. Visibility is 10 miles, so you got good visibility if you're out and about. The highs expected at 87, lows at 67. That's it for the weather at 10:31. The Four Aces, a gang that sang Heart of My Heart.

0: The Ames Brothers, the Naughty Lady of Shady Lane. 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
1: The American Cancer Society of Sarogordo County will be having its first-time Bras and Briefs Bash to be held at Music Man Square in Mason City on Thursday, September 10th from 6 to 9 p.m. This 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
0: Oh, yeah, I sure hope so. Together, we can... Hopefully, one day, they'll be completely ready to wipe cancer off the face of the earth. But, coming up... Johnny Mathis and Bridge Over Troubled Water.

Bridge Over Troubled Waters. Well, let's see what we got coming up next. We had a little problem here with our records, our recordings. And, this one is, I remember this one really well. As a matter of fact, I've watched Jerry Lee Lewis do this on TV. And if you ever seen anybody really go wild on the piano, you'd have to see this. Jerry Lee Lewis and Great Balls of Fire.

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Just great balls of fire. 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
1: And that was Jerry Lee Lewis and doing his thing, Great Balls of Fire. Dinah Shore and Love and Marriage.

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Living on a jet plane. Coming up, Matthew West. This is an album that was given to KCMR by Matthew's is a relative here. I'm not sure it's a cousin, uncle, or what. It's Charlie West gave this to me to use up here in our Memory Makers. And everybody knows Charlie. He fixes cars. Oh, me of little faith, Matthew West.

Matthew West, O Me of Little Faith. Freddie Cannon, Palisades Park.

0: Palisades Park. Well, let's see what we got coming our way next. Tony Bennett, I believe. I want to be around.
1: One, two, three, four.

0: Willie Nelson, and he's on the road again.
1: All right, thank you, brother.
0: Mr. Fonz comes our way next, and he's so fine.

0: He's so fine. The chiffons. And we're a little bit past the top of the hour, but we're going to check on the weather anyway. Let's see what's going on.
1: 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Cloudy skies with a few peaks of sun today, with a slight chance for isolated thunderstorms. Highs level off around 87, south winds around 5 miles per hour. Chance of thunderstorms tonight, lows level off around 67, partly cloudy skies. Chance of thunderstorms tomorrow. Highs level off around 87, sunshine mixed with clouds at times. 87 Thursday, with storms likely. 89 Friday, chance for storms continues. I'm Staff Meteorologist Paul Trombley. Right now, it's 81 degrees.
0: Thank you, Paul. Yeah, we'll check and see what's going on by the Mason City Municipal Airport. Mostly cloudy skies and 82 degrees. Humidity is 77%, and the winds are out of the southeast at 3 miles per hour. Barometer, just a touch of a change, 29.98 inches of mercury. Dew point 74 degrees. Heat index is 88 degrees. Let's see what the highs and lows are going to be. Highs expected 87, lows at 67. And your visibility is 10 miles, so you do have good visibility. And if you're planning on taking a little trip or going somewhere, but please be careful. We care about you. Dan Warwick comes along with Don't Make Me Older.

Dan Warwick, and don't make me over. 9 minutes past the top of the hour, and we are coming with Rosemary Clooney and Hey There.

Hey there, Rosemary Clooney. Coming up, Richie Valens and his recording of Donna. And of course, we recall Richie is one of the four that unfortunately got killed in an airplane accident right after their memorable performance at the Surf. Richie Valens and Donna.

Richie Valens and Donna, 15 minutes past the top of the hour, and that brings us to Soldier Boy. Nope, I'm sorry. Yep. Soldier Boy, the Shirelles. I'm sorry. Eddie Fisher, Dungaree Doll. I'll get this straight after a while. Just bear with me a little bit, folks. Eddie Fisher and Dungaree Doll.

Charlie Bird and his guitar and Come Together. Terry Como and his version of Magic Moments.

The Shirelles and the Soldier Boy. Johnny Mathis comes our way next with Misty.

0: Misty. Well, we're beyond the bottom of the hour, but we're still going to take a look and see what's going on with the weather.
1: 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Cloudy skies with a few peaks of sun today, with a slight chance for isolated thunderstorms. Highs level off around 87, south winds around 5 miles per hour. Chance of thunderstorms tonight, lows level off around 67, partly cloudy skies. Chance of thunderstorms tomorrow. Highs level off around 87, sunshine mixed with clouds at times. 87 Thursday, with storms likely. 89 Friday, chance for storms continues. I'm Staff Meteorologist Paul Trombley. Right now, it's 81 degrees.
0: Thank you, Paul. Currently at Inspiration 97.9, we have mostly cloudy skies. With a temperature of 82 degrees, our winds are out of the southeast at 3 miles per hour. Humidity, 77%. And it probably feels like it's about 88 outside, if you're outside, because I imagine the humidity is up. Barometer is 29.98 inches of mercury, and the dew point is 74 degrees. Highs expected at 87, lows at 69, and visibility 10 miles. So that's it for the weather at 11:33. Now it's time for Saints of the Day.
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3: Today, September 1st on KCMR, we recognize St. Giles of Provence, who lived from around 650 in Greece and died around 710 AD in southern France. He is honored in the Anglican and Roman Catholic churches. St. Giles became a monk living alone in the forests of France. He had a deer as his companion. The king's hunter shot St. Giles instead of his deer. When the king got to know St. Giles, he tried to give St. Giles high honors. St. Giles refused all honors. So the king built a monastery for him. St. Giles died in peace and holiness. St. Giles teaches us that no earthly status can substitute for serenity with God. For more information, go online to wikipedia.org. Lord, St. Giles is the patron of mental illness, epilepsy, disabled people, and cancer victims. Protect all these and us, Lord. In your name, amen. This is Mary Lynn Ortel.
0: Thank you, Mary Lynn Ortel, for that inspirational message. It's, how do I want to put it? It's an uplift for me, and I'm sure for a whole lot of people. Now from an album entitled And Sings My Soul, the Mormon Tabernacle Choir and How Great Thou Art.

0: the Mormon Tabernacle Choir and How Great Thou Art. Will Nelson comes our way now with Angel Flying Too Close to the Ground.
1: Yeah.

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1: Well, once again, Tom come to our rescue and he found the problem. So we're going to Bobby Vinton and Red Roses for a Blue Lady. Oh, goodness.

0: Well, that's it for today, and we did have quite a, for some reason or another, automation come on. And, well, it's always an adventure when I'm at the controls. But don't go away, because Marta is right close. What's up today, Marta?
1: Today we're going on a road trip, Sonny. We're going to go to all different places, like San Francisco and New York. And do you know the way to San Jose?
0: Oh, that's one of my favorites.
1: Okay, that's what it's going to be, a road trip today.
0: So what are we starting out with?
1: Well, I'm going to start out right after the funeral notices with a really nice song, My Faith Has Found a Resting Place.
0: My faith has found a resting place.
1: That's very appropriate for funeral notices, isn't it?
0: Yeah, absolutely, absolutely.
1: Yeah.
0: And after that, it'll be on the road again.
1: Exactly right. How'd you guess that? You're so smart.
0: Yeah, oh boy, don't I wish. If I were that smart, we had figured out what was wrong here.
1: Uh-huh.
0: But anyhow, thanks for sticking with us this morning. And it is the top of the hour, folks. So until next Tuesday, take real good care of yourself and be very careful out there. May God bless you. Yours truly, Sonny Blanchard.

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0: 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Monday about 2:30 p.m., the Iowa State Patrol received the report of a single vehicle motorcycle accident on the south edge of Mason City. The unidentified person was traveling northbound on Highway 65 south of 43rd Street Southwest when, for some unknown reason, the driver lost control. The individual received significant injuries and was transported to Mercy One North Iowa Medical Center. The accident remains under investigation. A 39-year-old Nora Springs man has been charged with first-degree kidnapping. The state alleges that Shane McRoberts on July 19th held a person against their will in a rural Nora Springs home and sexually assaulted the victim into July 20th. The two then traveled to Mason City, where the victim was able to notify someone for help. Besides the kidnapping charge, McRoberts is also facing charges of third-degree sexual abuse, two counts of domestic abuse assault, third or subsequent offense, assault while displaying a dangerous weapon, and for tampering with a witness. His arraignment was set for September the 28th. Latest Iowa crop report from the USDA shows that as of Sunday, 94% of Iowa's corn crop had reached the doe stage, which is 3 percentage points ahead of last year. 68% of the corn reached the dent stage, which is 8 percentage points ahead of last year. 6% of the corn had reached maturity, which is 2 percentage points behind last year. Soybean setting pods reached 93% in Iowa, which is 1 percentage point behind last year. 1% of the soybeans were dropping leaves, which is 2 percentage points behind last year. The Iowa Department of Natural Resources released the results today of the annual roadside pheasant survey. The routes traveled this year averaged 23 pheasants each, the second highest count in more than a decade, behind only the 2025 survey. Hunters in northeast Iowa will likely see the biggest population decrease, but pheasant numbers in the northwest, north central, and west central regions should be comparable to last year. Cerro Gordo County Board of Supervisors Monday set a public hearing for September 21st, 10:05 a.m. concerning the proposed vacation of Swallow Avenue from 250th Street to Thrush Avenue or south of Portland. In other business, the Cerro Gordo Supervisors approved a final payment voucher for the Rockwell Secondary Roads Maintenance Facility for soils correction, grading, and utilities project. City Council Mason City tonight will consider a resolution of support for an application for a grant through the Iowa Clean Air Attainment Program from the Iowa DOT for improvements at the intersection of Highway 122 and Taft Avenue. The council will also consider approval of the contract and bond for the construction of the Highland Park Golf Course Irrigation System Project. City Council Mason City meets today 7 p.m. at the Public Library. For Inspiration 97.9 KCMR FM News, Brian Fincher reporting.
1: 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Slight chance for isolated thunderstorms this afternoon. Otherwise, cloudy skies with a few peaks of sun. Highs level off around 87. Winds out of the south around 5 miles per hour. Partly cloudy tonight. Chance of thunderstorms. Lows dip down to about 67. Chance of thunderstorms tomorrow. Highs level off around 87. Sunshine mixed with clouds at times. Upper 80s Thursday and Friday with thunderstorms possible both days. I'm Staff Meteorologist Paul Trombley. Right now, 84.
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5: 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I'm Marta. This is the Midday Magazine, and I'll be here until 2 o'clock. Wow, it is September now, and we play tennis a lot, and we've noticed that the sun is now down far enough where it really messes up our serves. So I guess it's that time of year. Well, welcome again to the Midday Magazine. I always begin my program with the funeral notices. And then after those are finished, I'm going to play a song called My Faith Has Found a Resting Place. My theme today is on a road trip. So we're going to be going to all different cities, and then we'll talk about on the way to those cities. Today's funeral notices are underwritten by Major Erickson Funeral Home and Crematory, where North Iowans have learned to expect compassionate, dignified, and affordable service. 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A celebration of life for 64-year-old Cynthia Harding of Hampton, who passed away Saturday, August the 29th, will be from 4 until 6 p.m. tomorrow, Wednesday, September 2nd, at Sitsima Atkinson Funeral Home, which is in charge of those arrangements. A gathering of family and friends for 81-year-old Eleanor Jean Sheldahl of Forest City, who passed away Thursday, August the 27th, will be from 5 to 7 p.m., also tomorrow, Wednesday, September 2nd, at Schott Funeral Chapel, which is in charge of those arrangements. A graveside service for 87-year-old Ramona Diane Edwards of Mason City, who died Friday, August the 28th, will be at a later date. And that will be at Memorial Park Cemetery, and Hogan Bremer Moore Colonial Chapel will be in charge of those arrangements. A celebration of life for 85-year-old Ronald E. Haugen of Forest City, who passed away Friday, August the 28th, will also be at a later date. And at that time, Schott Funeral Homes will be in charge of the arrangements. And at this point, there are no services planned for 52-year-old Dale August Matt of Charles City and formerly Rockport, Texas, who passed away Friday, August the 28th. At the time, Fullerton Hay Funeral Home will be in charge of those arrangements.

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1: 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The West Fork Food Pantry at 106 Gilman in Sheffield is open every Thursday from 2 to 5 p.m. and the first Saturday of each month from 10 a.m. until noon. Shoppers should park on the street and come inside to register along with their current proof of residency in Franklin County or the West Fork School District. So please bring your own containers to hold your food, and if there is an urgent need for assistance outside of these times, please call Diane at 641-231-2723. 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

Well, they named a lot of cities in that song, Route 66. I've been on that road. It is pretty cool. The scenery along there is amazing. Okay, how about some New York now?

Ease on down. Ease on down the road. Ease on down. Ease on down the road. Ease on down. Ease on down the road.

0: Well, going along with my theme, a road trip that was ease on down the road from the musical Wiz. Well, we're going to do an update on our weather forecast, and then we're going to go into our daily devotions with Pastor Larry Day. Stick around.
1: 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Slight chance for isolated thunderstorms this afternoon. Otherwise, cloudy skies with a few peaks of sun. Highs level off around 87. Winds out of the south around 5 miles per hour. Partly cloudy tonight. Chance of thunderstorms. Lows dip down to about 67. Chance of thunderstorms tomorrow. Highs level off around 87. Sunshine mixed with clouds at times. Upper 80s Thursday and Friday with thunderstorms possible both days. I'm Staff Meteorologist Paul Trombley. Right now, 84.
2: 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It's good to be with you again today for the KCMR Devotions. Recently, our family experienced a rather unique transformation in my ministry. I was asked to go serve a church in southeastern Minnesota that had struggled through two major splits in just a few years. I responded immediately to the request, as I had some experience with this congregation doing pulpit supply. My wife Karen and I traveled to the small village to check things out. I was offered a four-bedroom home with a garage capable of sheltering four cars. The congregation was thrilled to have us come to serve. However, Karen would need to remain at our home in North Iowa to provide child care for our three granddaughters. The church appreciated my commitment to the call and has gone over and above to make us feel welcome. Clearly, my role as pastor was to bring healing and hope to this battered congregation in need of guidance and direction from a faithful follower of Jesus Christ. The small village offered no grocery store, no gas station, limited cell reception, and no post office. Yet it did offer the kindest and loving group of people, where all that exists is a beautiful church building and a few houses. Nestled in a valley surrounded by gorgeous scenery in the heart of Amish territory, this is a depiction of heaven on earth. Jesus said this in Luke 14. If you come to me, but will not leave your family, you cannot be my follower. You must love me more than your father, mother, wife, children, brothers and sisters, even more than your own life. Whoever will not carry the cross that is given to them when they follow me cannot be my follower. Is Jesus calling you today to transition to a unique ministry? Will you follow him, or will you make excuses? He knows the plans he has for you. Now is the time to take that step of faith. You, like me, will be rewarded beyond your wildest imagination. This has been Pastor Larry Day from the Free Methodist Church, USA. To hear this devotion again, go to kcmrfm.com.

That was the Mamas and the Papas, and this is Inspiration 97.9 KCMR in Mason City. How about a little Gladys Knight and the Pips, and let's go to Georgia.

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1: Here's your inspiration, 97.9 KCMR forecast. Slight chance for isolated thunderstorms this afternoon. Otherwise, cloudy skies with a few peaks of sun. Highs level off around 87. Winds out of the south around 5 miles per hour. Partly cloudy tonight. Chance of thunderstorms. Lows dip down to about 67. Chance of thunderstorms tomorrow. Highs level off around 87. Sunshine mixed with clouds at times. Upper 80s Thursday and Friday with thunderstorms possible both days. I'm Staff Meteorologist Paul Trombley. Right now, it's 86 degrees.
2: Well, I'd say it's a little more like 100% chance of rain because, by golly, it's raining pretty good. 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So Tuesday, September the 1st. Can you believe it? It is September. It's about 2 minutes past one. I'm Marta. This is the Midday Magazine. And you probably heard me at the beginning of my show saying that my theme today is road trip. So we're going to all different kinds of places. So you'll like this one.

Vanessa Carlton with 1,000 Miles. Now that's a road trip. Here we go to San Jose.

0: Well, that was Dionne Warwick. Do you know where you're going to on your next road trip? Probably ought to plan ahead a little bit, but kind of a question of where are we going in our life? Who knows? We'll see. Well, it is time again for an update on our weather forecast. I think this little particular storm shower system is passing through pretty quickly. We're supposed to go to Iowa Falls to play tennis this afternoon, and I'm hoping that that doesn't get rained out. Well, it is exactly 1:30, and this is Inspiration 97.9 KCMR in Mason City. I'm Marta. This has been the Midday Magazine. I only have about a half an hour to go, so here is our weather.
1: 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Slight chance for isolated thunderstorms this afternoon. Otherwise, cloudy skies with a few peaks of sun. Highs level off around 87. Winds out of the south around 5 miles per hour. Partly cloudy tonight. Chance of thunderstorms. Lows dip down to about 67. Chance of thunderstorms tomorrow. Highs level off around 87. Sunshine mixed with clouds at times. Upper 80s Thursday and Friday with thunderstorms possible both days. I'm staff meteorologist Paul Trombley. Right now, it's 86 degrees.
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Well, we've been lots of places today on our road trip. I hope you enjoyed all the music. It's about 1 minute till two, and it's time for me to say toodaloo to all of you. I'll be back next Tuesday. Hope you have a great week, and looks like the sun's coming back out. The rain's done. Yay! So John is here, ready to take over, and his first song is All We Need by Out of the Gray. Should be a great song and a good show. Thanks for sticking around, and goodbye, everybody.

0: Here's your inspiration, 97.9 KCMR forecast. Cloudy skies with a few peaks of sun this afternoon, with daytime highs approaching 87. Winds out of the south, 5 to 10 miles per hour. Mainly cloudy skies expected again tonight. Chance of thunderstorms. Lows level off around 67. Slight chance of thunderstorms tomorrow. Highs level off around 87. Sunshine mixed with clouds at times. Temperatures a bit above average Thursday and Friday, with highs in the upper 80s. Thunderstorms both days. I'm staff meteorologist Paul Trombley. Currently 82.
1: Thank you, Paul. Under those 82 degrees, we have mostly cloudy skies here in downtown Mason City. Winds are out of the south at about 4 miles per hour. We have a relative humidity of 59%, a dew point of 72 degrees, giving us a feels-like temperature right now of about 85 degrees, and I think that'll climb back up again here as the sun comes out. The barometric pressure is falling as we speak at 29.88. Well, good afternoon, everybody. This is John Moore, and I'm here today for music for a Tuesday afternoon. Ready to take you through the next couple hours of this Tuesday afternoon, whether you're working, relaxing, staying cool, out in the heat, whatever it might be, we're ready to take you through it here. We have some programming coming up the next couple hours in about 15 minutes. We Love North Iowa comes on, always a great show. And 2:30, Intentional Living, and then at 3 o'clock, the always also good Live Hope Minute. So lots of programming, words of inspiration, and music. Music is what we do here at KCMR, and what you tune in for, basically. Here's the Four Tops, 1965, I Can't Help Myself, or also known as the Sugar Pie Honey Bunch Song.

Michael Bublé and Hold On. That's what we all do. Hold On. We are 13 minutes past the hour at 2 o'clock. We got we have We Love North Iowa coming up in a few minutes. It's a new month now. I don't know what the name of the month is. Maybe Earth, Wind, and Fire will tell us back in 1978. Oh, here it is. September.

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1: We want to show some love to the Iowa Independent Film Festival. Plan to attend the 2026 Iowa Independent Film Festival in Mason City. The event kicks off on Thursday, September 10th at the Mason City Public Library at 6 p.m. And Laredo's will be hosting an after-party starting at 9. On Friday, September 11th, enjoy the day viewing show films at the Mason City Community Theater or the Southbridge Theater at 11:45 a.m. End the night at the after party at Sports Page or the Boulevard in Clear Lake starting at 9. And finally, Saturday, September 12th, the day starts at 11:30 a.m. at the Mason City Community Theater or Southbridge Theater to view another day of outstanding independent films. The awards ceremony follows at the Mason City Community Theater starting at 6:45 p.m., followed by the after party at Bricks Wine and Whiskey starting at 8. Admission is $30 for the whole weekend, $20 for a day pass, and $10 for a two-hour block. Please note that Thursday night's local filmmakers' night and Saturday awards ceremony are free to attend and no ticket is required. For more information, visit the Iowa Independent Film Festival Facebook page.
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The Fifth Dimension, 1967. They're going up in that balloon, up, up and away. 25 minutes past the hour at 2 o'clock on KCMR Inspiration 97.9. Let's call on Linda Ronstadt, 1975. When Will I Be Loved?

0: Mr. Henry Mancini, and the song was called Mr. Lucky. It is 2:30, and you are listening live to Inspiration 97.9, KCMR Mason City, and KCMRFM.com. We are radio for your heart, mind, and spirit. For all of northern Iowa and southern Minnesota, let's listen to this from IOOF, then to the weather.
1: Just because day. As we grow up and assimilate into the world, we tend to fall in line with always doing what's expected of us. And for many people, that might get a little boring. On this very special day, these unspoken rules society hath paved before us no longer apply. This day is your golden opportunity to do whatever your heart desires. This day is to encourage you to march at the beat of your own drum. Your chance to do something with no rhyme or reason. Whether you want to drink milk wearing a cow onesie, go on an impromptu road trip anywhere, or surprise a friend with flowers, this day is your chance to add a little spontaneity to your life. It's also a golden opportunity to spread some positivity to others. Pay a tab for the table next to you. Leave a nice note on someone's desk. The possibilities are endless, and the only thing holding you back is you. The IOOF Home, a truly wonderful place to live and work.
2: 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Cloudy skies with a few peaks of sun this afternoon, with daytime highs approaching 87. Winds out of the south, 5 to 10 miles per hour. Mainly cloudy skies expected again tonight. Chance of thunderstorms. Lows level off around 67. Slight chance of thunderstorms tomorrow. Highs level off around 87. Sunshine mixed with clouds at times. Temperatures a bit above average Thursday and Friday, with highs in the upper 80s. Thunderstorms both days. I'm staff meteorologist Paul Trombley. Currently 82.
0: Well, thank you, Paul. We have a little warmer here in downtown Mason City. It's up to 87 degrees now under cloudy skies. That sun came, or under partly sunny skies, excuse me. I look out and the sun has come out, and that's why it's warmed up again. Winds are out of the south at 4 miles per hour. We have a relative humidity of 58%, a dew point of 72 degrees, giving us a feels-like temperature of 89 degrees. And the barometric pressure has dropped a point to 29.87. After that shower moved through, we had a nice little shower there, but back to heat, humidity, and warmth. And I guess it's first September, but we probably should enjoy it, but I'm probably a little tired of the humidity and the high dew points. But as always in Iowa, we take what we get. Let's go to today's Intentional Living Program.
3: Do you get along with your adult siblings? Hi, I'm Dr. Randy Carlson with an Intentional Minute. I wrote a book many years ago called The Cain and Abel Syndrome. We see at the beginning of Scripture the competition and the jealousy between two siblings, two brothers. Scripture says in Proverbs 17, verse 17, that a friend loves at all times, and a brother is born for adversity. And I thought, boy, that's an interesting verse. Sibling rivalry can be a lifelong battle. It can be painful. And maybe you feel like adversaries with your siblings. That was never God's intention for us to live in a life where we're constantly at battle with those that we grew up with. Now, maybe there's issues that can't be resolved, and that's understandable. But to the extent that you can live at peace with your siblings, do so with love and intentionality. So one thing today, reach out in love to your sibling. That's intentional living.
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Lauren Daigle with an inspirational called Remember. Let's call on Paul Davis, 1981, and he's singing about, before that, the 65 Love Affair.

1979, the Doobie Brothers, and What a Fool Believes. 15 minutes to the hour at 3 o'clock, we have that weather again in the Live Hope Minute coming up at the top of the hour, where here's an inspirational from the group called For King and Country. The song is called For God Is With Us.

5 weeks at number one in 1971. That song by Carole King is called It's Too Late. We're about 7 minutes to the hour at 3 o'clock. Coming up at the top of the hour here, the Live Hope Minute and another check on the weather. 1974, the group Mosi Datis, I hope I'm saying that right. I've tried over time to keep getting that better, but the song 1974, Eris 2.

0: Glowworm by the Mills Brothers. This week, Jane Fisher and Associates are putting the spotlight on the Iowa Independent Film Festival. 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
2: 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Chance of rain showers this afternoon. Otherwise, cloudy skies with a few peaks of sun. High temperatures reach up to 88. Southerly winds around 5 miles per hour. Mainly cloudy skies expected again tonight. Chance of thunderstorms. Lows dip down to about 69. Slight chance of thunderstorms tomorrow. Daytime highs approaching 87. A blend of clouds and sun. Upper 80s Thursday and Friday with storms possible both days. I'm Staff Meteorologist Paul Trombley. Currently, it's 88 degrees.
0: Well, thank you, Paul. Under those 88 degrees, we have partly sunny skies. Winds are out of the south at 5 miles per hour. Not much for breeze there, but we can use it now with that humidity, which is 57%. The dew point is 72 degrees. That's the big problem. That dew point's way up there in the tropicals area at 72 degrees, which gives us a feels-like temperature of 90 degrees. And the barometric pressure has fallen another point at 29.86. 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
3: How unique do you think you are? Hi, this is the Live Hope Minute. A big part of hope is understanding how incredibly deeply you are loved by God, your creator. Not just a, well, I have to love you kind of way, but in a, I think you're amazingly awesome way. God made each of us incredibly unique for a particular reason. The sad part of life is that many of us live our lives just like everybody else. We sacrifice our uniqueness in order to fit in, to toe the line, to make other people happy. Poet and playwright E.E. Cummings said, "To be nobody but yourself in a world which is doing its best night and day to make you everybody but yourself means to fight the hardest battle which any human being can fight and never stop fighting." As you dive into hope, cherish the gifts, talents, abilities that make you incredibly unique and trust that God wants to tell His story through those very things that make you so special. And remember, choose hope today.

The group is called Shadow Mountain. To get us started here on the second hour, the song was A Mighty Fortress Is Our God. Well, here's George Strait. I Cross My Heart, 1992.

0: 1976, the Bee Gees, and You Should Be Dancing, at least chair dancing.
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Sammy Davis Jr., 1962, 64 years ago, What Kind of Fool I Am. We are 21 minutes past the hour, 3 o'clock. Reminder, at 3:30, we'll have a look at that extended weather forecast for the KCMR listening area. Let's jump ahead to 1985. This song was number one for 2 weeks in 1985, Tears for Fears, and Everybody Wants to Rule the World.

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1: If you're looking for
0: a groovy kind of love. Let's have the Vogues close us out here this half hour. We'll go to that extended weather forecast, but the Vogues will bring you 5 o'clock world.

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Time for that extended weather forecast for the KCMR listening area. The rest of this afternoon, a 30% chance of showers before p.m., mostly cloudy with a high near 88. Light south-southeast wind. Tonight, a 40% chance of showers and thunderstorms, mainly after 1 a.m., mostly cloudy with a low around 69. Light and variable wind becoming east around 5 miles per hour after midnight. Wednesday, a 10% chance of showers and thunderstorms. Before 7 a.m., mostly sunny with a high near 87. Southeast wind around 6 miles per hour becoming west-southwest in the afternoon. Wednesday night, showers likely and possibly a thunderstorm between 1 a.m. and 2 a.m. Then a chance of showers and thunderstorms after 2 a.m. We'll have increasing clouds with a low around 69 with light and variable winds. On Wednesday night, the chance of precipitation is 60%. Thursday, a 50% chance of showers and thunderstorms before 1 p.m., mostly sunny with a high near 87. Light and variable wind becoming south 5 to 10 miles per hour in the morning. Thursday night, a 50% chance of showers and thunderstorms after 1 a.m., partly cloudy with a low around 70. Friday, a 30% chance of showers and thunderstorms before 1 p.m., mostly sunny with a high near 87. Friday night, partly cloudy with a low around 68. Saturday, mostly sunny with a high near 88. Saturday night, a 30% chance of showers and thunderstorms after 1 a.m., partly cloudy with a low around 67. Sunday, a 40% chance of showers, mostly sunny with a high near 83. Sunday night, partly cloudy with a low around 64. And Monday, Labor Day. Yes, many of you will have a three-day weekend coming up. The weather will be a 30% chance of showers, partly sunny, with a high near 79. Finally, the heat breaks, and we get a little cool. Come Monday, it doesn't even hit 80 degrees, so that should be a nice day then. But we've got some heat and humidity to get through in the meantime. Current conditions here at Inspiration 97.9, our downtown studios, we have partly sunny skies. The temperature is 89 degrees. Winds are out of the south-southeast at 5 miles per hour. We have a relative humidity of 56%, a dew point of 72 degrees, giving us a feels-like temperature of 90 degrees. And that barometric pressure has been falling but has held steady in the last half hour at 29.86. Tonight at 7:47, the sun will be setting and rising tomorrow morning at 6:38. 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We still got a half hour to go, so don't touch that dial. And then don't touch that dial at 4 o'clock. Kim will be in with Drive It Home with KCMR's Tuesday Edition. To start our last half hour, here's Paul Balash with an inspirational called God of Wonders.

1957, Jimmy Rogers and Kisses Sweeter Than Wine. Let's have an inspirational from the Petersons, a family group. The song is called Down to the River to Pray.

0: 1969, and the great Dionne Warwick and the Girls in Love with You.
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0: Well, we're about 6 minutes to the hour, 4 o'clock, about time for one more song before we turn it over to Kim with Driving Home with KCMR's Tuesday Edition. 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
2: 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Chance of thunderstorms tonight. Otherwise, mainly cloudy skies expected. Lows level off around 69. Winds out of the southeast around 5 miles per hour. Sunshine mixed with clouds at times tomorrow. Slight chance of thunderstorms. High temperatures reach up to 87. Partly cloudy skies tomorrow night. Chance of thunderstorms. Lows level off around 69. Temperatures above average Thursday and Friday with highs in the upper 80s. Thunderstorms possible both days. I'm Staff Meteorologist Paul Trombley. Currently, it's 88 degrees.
0: Well, thank you, Paul. Under those 88 degrees, we have partly sunny skies, a few clouds, but mostly sunny. Winds are out of the south-southeast at 5 miles per hour. We have a relative humidity of 57%, a dew point of 70 degrees, giving us a feels-like temperature of 89 degrees, warm and muggy. And it will be that way all week here, so enjoy, I guess. The barometric pressure has fallen another point to 29.85. Tonight at 7:47, the sun will set and rise tomorrow morning at 6:38. Well, that concludes Music for a Tuesday Afternoon with John. I'm glad you all came along for the ride. It sure wouldn't have been any fun without you. Join me in exactly 24 hours for Driving Home with John, the Wednesday edition. But don't touch that dial. Stay tuned. Kim's got all kinds of great music coming up next on Driving Home with KCMR's Tuesday edition. Everyone have a good evening out there. Prayers for all and God bless.

Well, good afternoon, and welcome to Tuesday's Driving Home with KCMR. I'm Kim Swade, and I am going to be with you for the next couple of hours. So stay tuned, because we have a lot of great things coming your way. As always, a great program of music and a great section of programming as far as underwriters. And we, of course, always have the news at 5, and we also have the stock market report right after that. So there's a lot of things and a lot of good reasons to stay tuned for. However, I will say it's also a very nice day outside. And so get those earbuds in your ears and go out and take a walk and listen to KCMR. And, you know, then you'll be all good. So what have we got? Well, like I said, we have the news at 5, and we have the stock report. And let me look at my program. Of course, we'll have community calendar in just a few minutes. And then this week starts Deb Nielsen's new program. And so we're going to give you a little information about how that's going to work. So stay tuned for that information as well. Okay, we're going to get going with our next song. The next one is Don't Cry for Me, Argentina.

Don't cry for me, Argentina. Well, we've got a community calendar coming up in just a few minutes. You're listening to Inspiration 97.9 KCMR Radio, broadcasting from beautiful blue skies in downtown Mason City. Now, if you're on the web, well, you can always listen to us at kcmrfm.com. Community calendar coming up in just four short minutes. Coming up next, well, school started. And so they've already gotten 1 week in. And today is the 1st of September. Where did August go? I'm not quite sure, but I cannot believe it's September. But I wanted to play this because of school starting. This is the Beach Boys, Be True to Your School.

0: This is Van with today's community calendar. Stay with me and stay informed. The Mason City Public Library will once again host live music in the Commons every Friday from 11 a.m. until 1 p.m. You can enjoy the music of Neil Simmons on September 4th. The American Cancer Society of Sarogordo County will be having its first time Bras and Briefs Bash fundraiser to be held at Music Man Square on Thursday, September 10th from 6 to 9 p.m. This will be an evening to celebrate cancer survivors, remember those we've lost, and raise funds to support the American Cancer Society's mission of advancing cancer research and providing programs and services for those facing a cancer diagnosis. Your $50 ticket will include hors d'oeuvres, a cash bar, live and silent auction, and an entertaining runway show, and may be purchased by texting Sharon at 641-425-2303, or you can visit Bras and Briefs Bash on Facebook. 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

Sonny and Cher with their number one hit from back in 1965, I Got You, Babe. I think that's a fairly popular karaoke song, too. I know my husband and I have done that more than once. Not recently, but back in the day. All right, we have about 23 minutes after the 4 o'clock hour. The bottom of the hour at 4:30, we're going to take a look at our weather, and so stay tuned for that. Right now, we're just going to keep playing more music, and coming up next is a song from a CD called Songs for the Masses. This is called Rejoice.

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I'm your host, Kim Swadee, with Tuesday's Driving Home with KCMR. I'm here until 6 o'clock tonight. It is about 4:29, so we're going to go right into our weather for the bottom of the hour. Tonight, we have a 50% chance of showers and thunderstorms, mainly after midnight. Mostly cloudy skies, a low around 67 degrees with calm winds. Those will turn to the northeast around 6 miles per hour after midnight. Tomorrow, mostly cloudy and then gradually becoming sunny with another warm day and a high near 87 degrees. East winds around 5 miles per hour will turn light and variable in the afternoon. Wednesday night, showers are likely. We could see a possible thunderstorm after 1 a.m. We will see increasing clouds with a low around 68 degrees and light and variable winds. Our chance of precipitation tomorrow night is 60%. On Thursday, showers are likely with a possible thunderstorm before 1 p.m. and then mostly sunny skies and another warm day, a high near 87 degrees. Light east-southeast winds becoming south 5 to 10 miles per hour in the morning, with winds gusting as high as 18 miles per hour. We have a 60% chance of precipitation on Thursday. Thursday night gives us a 50% chance of showers and thunderstorms after 1 a.m., with partly cloudy skies and our low only dropping to about 71 degrees. Friday, we'll look for a 40% chance of showers and thunderstorms before 1 p.m., with mostly sunny skies and a high near 89. So our attempts for the next few days, next several days, are just way, I think our average temperature for this time of year is like, 79, 78 degrees, something like that. So we are way above our average temperatures. On Friday night, mostly clear skies, a low around 69 degrees. As we head into the weekend, Saturday continues with this hot weather and mostly sunny skies, a high near 90. Currently in downtown Mason City at Inspiration 97.9, we do have mostly sunny skies outside. Our current temperature is 88 degrees. We have winds out of the east at 6 miles per hour. Humidity is at 60%, dew point at 72 degrees, so it's muggy out there. That gives us a feels-like temperature of 96 degrees. So, if you're going outside and you're going to be out there for any length of time, make sure that you stay hydrated and make sure that you're protecting your eyes with your sunglasses. And even though our UV index is a 3 in the moderate category, you still need to protect your skin with sunscreen and your head with a hat. Our dew point, our humidity is at 60%, dew point's at 72 degrees, UV index at a moderate number 3. Now our sun will set tonight at 7:47 p.m. Those days are getting shorter as our sun will rise tomorrow at 6:38 a.m. Yeah, it was crazy last night when I looked outside and it was just right around 8 o'clock and it was dark. And yeah, like I said, the days are definitely getting shorter. Okay, we just heard Love is Blue from Paul Mariott, and coming up next is Lightning Strikes, and that's by Lou Christie.

Well, I forgot how much I liked that song. I hadn't heard it for quite a while, so I decided to play it. And I looked it up as the number one hit for Lou Christie back in 1966. We're going to stick with those 60s. And the next one coming up is Na Na, Hey Hey, Kiss Him Goodbye.

Bobby Hebb brought us that song in 1966. It was number two for him. He was kind of not a one-hit wonder. I think he had two hits, Sunny and then A Satisfied Mind, which made it to number 39 for 1 week. But Sunny was in the top 40 for 11 weeks, and it held that number two position for 2 weeks. Bobby Hebb. All right. We have just about, 17 minutes till the top of the 5 o'clock hour. Of course, we're going to check our news with Brian Fancher at that time. And of course, Tom always brings us our stock report for the day. So stay tuned for all of that. Right now, we're going to have an instrumental. This one is Be Still.

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The Beatles in those 60s era once again, Ticket to Ride. All right, we've got Sunshine Superman by Donovan coming up next.

top 40 hits in his career. He was born in 1946 in Glasgow, Scotland, and raised in Hatfield, England. Sunshine Superman, the one I just played, was his only number one hit, and that was on the charts for 10 weeks, spent 1 week at number one. Now, Mellow Yellow was number two, and it spent 3 weeks at number two, also 10 weeks on the charts. And then, that was his two biggest hits. Okay, it is just about 3 minutes to the top of the 5 o'clock hour. I think maybe we'll try and squeeze in one more song. This one is called Stay. It's by Maurice Williams and the Zodiacs.

0: 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It is just about 10 seconds until 5 o'clock, and it is time to take a look at our news with Brian Fancher.
1: 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A 39-year-old Nora Springs man has been charged with first-degree kidnapping. The state alleges that Shane McRoberts on July 19th held a person against their will in a rural Nora Springs home and sexually assaulted the victim into July 20th. The two then traveled to Mason City, where the victim was able to notify someone for help. Besides the kidnapping charge, McRoberts is also facing charges of third-degree sexual abuse, 2 counts of domestic abuse assault, third or subsequent offense, assault while displaying a dangerous weapon, and for tampering with a witness. His arraignment was set for September the 28th. Latest Iowa crop report from the USDA shows that as of Sunday, 94% of Iowa's corn crop had reached the doe stage, which is 3 percentage points ahead of last year. 68% of the corn reached the dent stage, which is 8 percentage points ahead of last year. 6% of the corn had reached maturity, which is 2 percentage points behind last year. Soybean setting pods reached 93% in Iowa, which is 1 percentage point behind last year. 1% of the soybeans were dropping leaves, which is 2 percentage points behind last year. The Iowa Department of Natural Resources released the results today of the annual roadside pheasant survey. The routes traveled this year averaged 23 pheasants each, the second highest count in more than a decade, behind only the 2025 survey. Hunters in northeast Iowa will likely see the biggest population decrease, but pheasant numbers in the northwest, north central, and west central regions should be comparable to last year. Cerro Gordo County Board of Supervisors Monday set a public hearing for September 21st, 10:05 a.m. concerning the proposed vacation of Swallow Avenue from 250th Street to Thrush Avenue or south of Portland. In other business, the Cerro Gordo supervisors approved a final payment voucher for the Rockwell Secondary Roads Maintenance Facility for soils correction, grading, and utilities project. City Council Mason City tonight will consider a resolution of support for an application for a grant through the Iowa Clean Air Attainment Program from the Iowa DOT for improvements at the intersection of Highway 122 and Taft Avenue. The council will also consider approval of the contract and bond for the construction of the Highland Park Golf Course Irrigation System Project. City Council Mason City meets today, 7 p.m. at the Public Library. For Inspiration 97.9, KCMR-FM News, Brian Fancher reporting.
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2: It is time for the stock market report on KCMR. Another down day for the market today. The Dow Jones Industrial Average lost 419 points or 0.79% to close at 52,766. The Standard & Poor's 500 Index was down 54 points or 0.71% to close at 7,631. And the NASDAQ Composite Index was down 271 points or a bit over 1% to close at 26,099. And that is your look at the stock report for Tuesday.
3: 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Chance of thunderstorms tonight. Otherwise, mainly cloudy skies expected. Lows level off around 69. Winds out of the southeast around 5 miles per hour. Sunshine mixed with clouds at times tomorrow. Slight chance of thunderstorms. High temperatures reach up to 87. Partly cloudy skies tomorrow night. Chance of thunderstorms. Lows level off around 69. Temperatures above average Thursday and Friday with highs in the upper 80s. Thunderstorms possible both days. I'm staff meteorologist Paul Trombley. Currently, it's 86 degrees.
0: Thank you, Paul. And currently in downtown Mason City at the studio of Inspiration 97.9, we have partly cloudy fair skies outside. According to my weather app, our temperature in downtown Mason City is 88 degrees, which is the same as what it was at 4:30. Winds have not changed either. They are still out of the east at 6 miles per hour. However, our humidity has gone up to 62%. Dew point has also risen up to 73 degrees. UV index has now dropped down to the low category at a number 2. And our feels-like temperature remains at 97 degrees. So it is very warm out there. We are way above our average temperature for this time of the year, and we are going to be for the next several days. So it is very important that you have to, especially like if you're working outside, you just have to make sure that you stay hydrated. I know a friend of mine, his son was taken to the hospital today because he passed out in the heat, likely due to dehydration. So make certain that you stay hydrated and you protect your skin and your eyes accordingly. Our sun will set tonight at 7:47 p.m., and our sun will rise tomorrow at 6:38 a.m. And I just now thought of this. My mother is no longer with us, but or not my mother-in-law. She would be 88 years old today, so I want to be sure to wish her a very happy heavenly birthday. We miss her every day, and I hope that she's resting in peace. This next song to open up our final hour of Inspirations Tuesday Driving Home with KCMR is called I'll Be Believing. I'm Kim Swadee. I'm here until 6 o'clock.

That was She Believes in Me by the Montavani Orchestra, their instrumental version of Kenny Rogers' hit, She Believes in Me. Coming up next, we're going back to the 60s again. This was a number one hit for the Crystals back then. Here's He's a Rebel.

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1: 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And as always, there are lots of dogs and cats at the Humane Society of North Iowa that would love a forever home. 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Be sure to listen Friday morning at 10 a.m. to hear Sybil Sukup from the Humane Society introduce one of the pets that is available for adoption. Coming up next is Bobby Vinton, Roses Are Red.

we have about 25 minutes after the hour of 5 o'clock, and so we'll be checking that weather once again in just a few minutes. I got ready to play a song that I had picked for my next song, and I went to take the CD out, and unfortunately, the CD was cracked, so it had to go to the garbage. So now I am finding another one for you. Here's Swing Sister Swing.

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It is a very warm day out there, and our weather is next. Here we go. Okay, so here's our weather. Tonight we have a 50% chance of showers and thunderstorms, mainly after midnight, with mostly cloudy skies and a low around 67 degrees. Calm winds will turn to the northeast around 6 miles per hour after midnight. Tomorrow it will be mostly cloudy, then will gradually become sunny with a warm day and a high near 87 degrees. East winds around 5 miles per hour will become light and variable in the afternoon. Wednesday night, showers are likely, and we could possibly see a thunderstorm after 1 a.m., increasing clouds with a low around 68 degrees and light and variable winds. We have a 60% chance of precipitation on Wednesday night. On Thursday, showers once again are likely with a possible thunderstorm before 1 p.m., then becoming mostly sunny with a high near 87 degrees, another warm day. Light east-southeast winds will turn to the south from 5 to 10 miles per hour in the morning, with winds gusting as high as 18 miles per hour. And our chance of precipitation on Thursday is 60%. Thursday night, we'll look for a 50% chance of showers and thunderstorms after 1 a.m., with partly cloudy skies and a low around 71 degrees. Friday, we see a 40% chance of showers and thunderstorms before 1 p.m., with mostly sunny skies and a high near 89 degrees, so very warm on Friday. Friday night, mostly clear, a low around 69 degrees. Even warmer on Saturday as it brings us mostly sunny skies and a high near 90. Saturday night, a 30% chance of showers and thunderstorms after 1 a.m. with partly cloudy skies and a low around 68. Ending our weekend on, it's not ending our weekend because this is Labor Day weekend. Sunday, we have a 30% chance of showers, mostly sunny, with a high near 86. Sunday night, partly cloudy skies with a low around 63 degrees. And then Labor Day, which ends our weekend, we'll see partly sunny skies and a high near 81 degrees. So a little bit cooler, finally, on Labor Day. But we are having some very warm days, and we are going to have a very warm weekend. I just wouldn't be surprised with all these warm temperatures and high dew points that we will not see some storms coming our way. But let's take a look at our current temperature here in Mason City. It's dropped down to 87 degrees. Let me look here. I didn't write it down. The wind remains out of the east at 6 miles per hour, same as it's been since I've been on the air. And humidity is up. It is up to 64% right now. Dew point also up to 74 degrees. UV index has dropped down once again, now at a number one, which is the low category. And our feels like temperature has now dropped as well. It is down to 96 degrees. Our sun will set tonight at 7:47 p.m. Our sun will rise tomorrow at 6:38 a.m. That is the weather for the bottom of the hour at 5:30. We now have just about 5:35 here at KCMR. I'm Kim Swady, your host, so we have about 25 minutes left of our program. Please stay tuned, Bass. There's more great music coming your way. And the good news is the song, the CD that I was going to play is Great is the Lord by Michael W. Smith. My CD was cracked, so I had to throw it away. But I went out into the library, and I found the exact same CD in the library. So we will hear that now.

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1: And I'm Kay Steger. 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
2: And now, number one song for him back in 1964. This is the one and only Dean Martin, Everybody Loves Somebody.

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Well, that was beautiful. That was Steve Hall on the piano, and it sounded like maybe there was a little harp in there as well. It was a beautiful composition of On Eagle's Wings and Wind Beneath My Wings. I loved that a lot. Well, we have about 8 minutes. That be right? 1, 2, yeah. 8 minutes to the hour of 6 o'clock, and so I probably have time for maybe one song for sure, maybe two. Before I end my program today, as I am done at 6, that's when I'll turn it over to the night crew for Night Sounds. So the next one is going to be, we've played a lot of 60s tonight, and so we're going to turn it over to a little country right now with this next song. This is Tanya Tucker, and this was one of my favorite songs that she did, Two Sparrows in a Hurricane, talking about two very young people who got married at a very young age, and nobody thought that things would work out, and it goes through their life, and it shows just how strong a love can be. And I guess I speak a little bit of from experience, because my husband and I were very young when we married. I was 19, almost 20. He was 20, almost 21. And yeah, we were plenty young and broke. So anyway, here's Two Sparrows in a Hurricane.

0: Tanya Tucker, Two Sparrows in a Hurricane. Well, we have about, just a little over a minute till 6 o'clock, so this is going to do it for me. I want to thank you for being with me today. The time has gone by oh so fast. Be sure to join me tomorrow night for Praise and Worship with Kim. I'm going to go home and work on that show next and record it tomorrow, and then I'll be back with you next Tuesday from 4 to 6. Time is starting to get short with me here at the radio station, as it won't be long before Mike and I will be headed back to Florida. Still another 6 weeks or so, but the countdown is on. So until I'm with you again, be sure to take the time to pray. Thank our Lord for every single day. God bless you, and do your best to stay cool as we head into a very warm and above average temperature weekend. God bless you.
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1: 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Chance of thunderstorms tonight. Otherwise, mainly cloudy skies expected. Lows level off around 69. Winds out of the southeast around 5 miles per hour. Sunshine mixed with clouds at times tomorrow. Slight chance of thunderstorms. High temperatures reach up to 87. Partly cloudy skies tomorrow night. Chance of thunderstorms. Lows level off around 69. Temperatures above average Thursday and Friday with highs in the upper 80s. Thunderstorms possible both days. I'm staff meteorologist Paul Trombley. Currently, it's 84 degrees.
2: 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Mike and Kim Swady are celebrating their 50th wedding anniversary today. 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
1: 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Chance of thunderstorms tonight. Otherwise, mainly cloudy skies expected. Lows level off around 69. Winds out of the southeast around 5 miles per hour. Sunshine mixed with clouds at times tomorrow. Slight chance of thunderstorms. High temperatures reach up to 87. Partly cloudy skies tomorrow night. Chance of thunderstorms. Lows level off around 69. Temperatures above average Thursday and Friday with highs in the upper 80s. Thunderstorms possible both days. I'm Staff Meteorologist Paul Trombley. Currently, it's 84 degrees.

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1: Here's your Inspiration 97.9 KCMR forecast. Lows dip down to about 69 tonight under partly cloudy skies with a chance of thunderstorms. Northeasterly winds around 5 miles per hour. Sunshine mixed with clouds at times again tomorrow. Slight chance of thunderstorms. Highs level off around 87. Partly cloudy skies tomorrow night. Chance of thunderstorms. Lows dip down to about 69. Temperatures a bit above average Thursday and Friday with highs in the upper 80s. Thunderstorms possible both days. I'm Staff Meteorologist Paul Trombley. Right now, it's 82 degrees.